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Well, well, well, you did it again. BJ and Jamie's Bar Bingo at Hofbrau Bar and Grill in Westminster on June 18th is officially sold out. Thanks to everyone joining us. We are looking forward to a night of prizes, good times, and whatever chaos BJ and Jamie have planned. And if you didn't get in this time, don't panic. BJ and Jamie still got a way in. Listen all this week to win an RSVP spot to Bar Bingo with BJ and Jamie on Alice 105.9. Thanks to Crispy Cocktails. 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
2: He'd lost the 2014 final to Germany. He'd retired from international football. He'd come back. At 35 years old in Qatar, Lionel Messi played the tournament of his life. The final, Argentina against France. Messi 2-0 up at halftime. Then Mbappe, in 97 seconds, scored twice. 2-2, extra time. Messi scored. Mbappe equalized. A hat trick. The first in a final since 1966. Penalties. Argentina won. Messi finally lifted the trophy he'd been chasing his entire life. Maradona's ghost finally appeased. The greatest individual career in football's history finally had its missing line. He'd done it. The arc complete. The boy from Rosario, home.
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5: 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We'll do that right now. It's the Daily Download Countdown Rewind. It starts now. Bruno Mars broke into the top 10 just last week with Risk It All, and that's exactly where we're going to start right now. Last week's number 10.
6: For just a

Tame Impala and Jenny moved into single digits with the remix of Dracula, wrapped up last week at number 9. It's Carson Daly, the Daily Download Countdown Rewind, where we look at last week's top 10 before we get to this week's top 30. We'll do that in just under an hour. Meanwhile, at number 8, we had Alex Warren, who's got a new album coming out called Wild Child. All right, that's telling. And that's going to be out on August 28th. So we have about, what is that, like 6 weeks from now. And here is Fever Dream, number 8 on the Daily Download Countdown Rewind.

0: Well, well, well, you did it again. BJ and Jamie's Bar Bingo at Hofbrau Bar and Grill in Westminster on June 18th is officially sold out. Thanks to everyone joining us. We are looking forward to a night of prizes, good times, and whatever chaos BJ and Jamie have planned. And if you didn't get in this time, don't panic. BJ and Jamie still got a way in. 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

All right, it's Carson. I'm going to take us back to the year 2006 now. Ooh, that was a long time ago. 20 years. I had no children. I was sleeping well. God, those were the days. I miss them. No. After watching my friend Shaki, that's who I call Shakira, perform at the FIFA World Cup opening ceremonies in Mexico City, I thought, you know, let's play some Shaki. So in honor of my friend Shakira, who, by the way, if you don't know, Shakira and I's history goes way back to when I was at MTV, when she first did her very first concert ever in the United States. I had the good fortune of introducing that concert, and she and I became friends. And then we reconnected.

0: There's Shakira and Wyclef, Hips Don't Lie. That's from 2006. And as I mentioned, Shakira performed at the FIFA World Cup opening ceremonies on Thursday in Mexico City. She's also going to be to close it all out on July 19th, performing at World Cup final at that halftime show that we've heard so much about. That's going to be at MetLife Stadium in technically New Jersey, but it's the New York, New Jersey site. And so, yeah, we played from 20 years ago, Shakira and my buddy Wyclef Jean's Hips Don't Lie. Great fun summer jam right there, our throwback pick this weekend. Back to our top 10 from last week. It's the Countdown Rewind. I'm Carson Daly, and Alex Warren's other song in the top 10 from a week ago was Ordinary. It was at number 7.
1: They say the holy water's watered down, and this town's lost its faith. Our colors will fade eventually, so if our time is running out, day after day, we'll make the mundane a masterpiece. Oh my, my, oh my, my love, I take one look at you, you're taking me out.

0: drop dead.
1: Olivia Rodrigo's new album is out now. I've got three daughters, Goldie, London, Etta. They're all playing it at the same time. I hear the same songs coming from all three rooms. Well, you guys just get together and listen to the record. Do we have to do this times three? But they love it. That was Drop Dead off the new record from Olivia, number six last week on the Daily Download. It's Carson Daly, and Harry Styles recently released a new music video for another song called Dance No More. If you're a big Harry fan, you probably know about it in his tiny red shorts. If not, you can check it out. Meanwhile, I'm going to play American Girls because it split our top 10 in half last week at five.

so he can go with Homewrecker on the Daily Download. I'm Carson Daly. It's the Countdown Rewind. We're taking a look back at last week's top 10, and there is no bigger artist, I think, on planet Earth getting more attention right now than Ella Langley. Choosing Texas is breaking records everywhere. And last week was at number 3 right here on the Daily Download.

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2: 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Carson Daly with a song that was number one on This Weekend back in 2017. So we go back 9 years with Justin Bieber, Daniel Caesar, and Giveon. Peaches, my former number one This Weekend on The Daily Download. I got my

about that? That's a former number one from 2017, almost a decade ago. Probably the first time I really heard Giveon. I'm a huge Gibby fan, as his best friend Teddy Swims calls him. Giveon is just one of the best artists out there that you're probably not listening to as much as you should be, especially if you're into R&B or just, you know, great music in general. So he was on that song Peaches with Daniel Caesar, and of course, it was a Justin Bieber track who got those guys on it. Thought it'd be fun to play that one again, so shout out to Giveon, Daniel, and Justin here on The Daily Download. All right, back to the countdown rewind. Again, last week's top 10. I'm Carson Daly. We'll get to the new list of 30 big songs for the middle of June here momentarily. Meanwhile, a week ago in the runner-up spot, it was Bruno Mars, I Just

0: And it was Olivia Dean's So Easy to Fall in Love. That was our number one song. If you're keeping track for a fifth week, last week, we'll find out if Olivia can do it again when we get to number one in about 3 hours from now. So sit back, relax, and let's close up the rewind and focus on the future, shall we? It is time to unveil a brand new batch of the 30 biggest songs across North America. The Daily Download, this week's top 30, starts right now.
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3: Hey, what's up? It's Carson Daly with a brand new list of the 30 biggest songs across North America for mid-June. Not that they're mid-songs, it's just mid-June. You know what I mean. Also, we're going to go back into the past for some former number ones, a few fun throwbacks, and I even have a couple of extra requested songs that I want to be sure and get on. Trust me when I tell you, it's pure summer fun. Let's sit back, relax. If you're on a boat, if you're on the beach, if you're at a barbecue, if you're driving, wherever this might find you, hope things are going well for you. We got some good stuff to play for you. We're going to start things off at number 30, obviously. And we're going to begin the same way we did last weekend with Mumford & Sons and Hozier kicking off the show at number 30. So here's Rubber Band Man. And another reminder, Mumford & Sons will be performing at my other job, the Today Show, on our plaza. We're so psyched for that on July 29th.

Goo Goo Dolls. There's a little bit of ground this week, falling five spots, but still hanging in there at number 29. That was Misery on the Daily Download. I'm Carson Daly. We'll keep it going from the fray now. Ice Cold Lakes, right where they were last week at number 28.

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2: Carson Daly with another song from Justin Bieber's Swag 2 that is starting to gain a little momentum, we noticed, at radio. 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So here's a little Justin Bieber for you on the Daily Download, our pick of the week.

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All right, let's get back into our top 30 now. I'm Carson Daly, and Taylor falls back two spots this week. By the way, she's got a new song on that Toy Story 5 soundtrack, a song that she wrote from the character Jesse's vantage point, and did it with Jack Antonoff, her longtime producer and collaborator. They hadn't worked together in a hot minute, so it reunites them. Anyway, Fate of Ophelia, however, here on our show, is at number 27 now, falling two spots on the Daily Download.

0: Boys, I hear the same.
1: Well, that's a triple D. That was my coming soon prediction just last weekend, and it didn't take more than 7 days to get it on officially here. Debuting at 26 is Pink Panthers and Zara Larsson with the remix to Stateside. This is the Daily Download Top 30 Countdown. I'm your host, Carson Daly, and the band Camino moves into the number 25 spot. Here's Holly.

0: All right, we got some Gracie action, everybody. The new album's out July 17th. You knew that. The 64-date Global Arena Tour, which features multiple nights in many cities. That kicks off December 2nd. You knew that, too. Gracie debuted last week at number 29 with Hit the Wall, and today she's up 5 spots. That one's moving fast. We'll keep an eye on it. It's Carson Daly, and it's that time of the show where we try and predict some great songs that we hear that we think it's just a matter of time before they infiltrate our top 30. This one's not on the list yet, but darn it, it will be soon, we think. In fact, it just happened with Stateside the Remix. That was our coming soon track last week, and it just debuted a minute ago. So let's see what we got this time.
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0: After a 7-year break from touring, Ariana Grande returned to the stage last week with the kickoff of her Eternal Sunshine tour in San Francisco. She's in Los Angeles this weekend to begin a run of 5 shows there. Her latest, Hate That I Made You Love Me, we think is coming soon to the Daily Download Top 30 Countdown.

Well, I mentioned the new tour, which kicked off last week. Ari also has a new album coming out July 31st called Petal. And from that new album, you just heard Hate That I Made You Love Me, which we think's coming soon to the Daily Download Top 30 Countdown. 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

Second from Taylor Swift so far. We heard Fate of Ophelia, and that was Opalite. Now drops a spot and ends up at 23 here. And yeah, I mentioned that Taylor broke the internet like a week ago or so for Toy Story 5, the song that she has on that, inspired by the cowboy character Jesse, and definitely a country feel. So it'll be interesting to see if that sets the path for maybe a Taylor going back to where she started, kind of the country vibe with a new album. I don't know. Next up at 22 for King and Country featuring Taylor Hill, Turn Up World on Fire. That sounds accurate. On the Daily Download.

0: All right, there's Maroon 5 staying put right there. Number 21 on the Daily Download with Heroin. Very nice. I'm Carson Daly. First 10 songs are down. We got 20 more to get to. The Daily Download, this week's top 30, rolls on right after this.
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How about that? That's a former number one from 2017, almost a decade ago. Probably the first time I really heard Giveon. I'm a huge Gibby fan, as his best friend Teddy Swims calls him. Giveon is just one of the best artists out there that you're probably not listening to as much as you should be, especially if you're into R&B or just, you know, great music in general. So he was on that song Peaches with Daniel Caesar, and of course, it was a Justin Bieber track who got those guys on it. Thought it'd be fun to play that one again, so shout out to Giveon, Daniel, and Justin here on The Daily Download. Hey, it's Carson Daly. All right, let's get to our top 20, where Dominic Fike holds on at 20 with Baby Doll. That could be the soundtrack, or the theme song, rather, to my agent, James Dixon. James Baby Doll Dixon, who many of you know if you are a fan of Stephen Colbert or Jimmy Kimmel, because they talk about our agent, Baby Doll, all the time. You can Google it. He's very...

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1: Lady Gaga and Doechii, unfortunately, heading in the wrong direction this week. That's Runway, falling three spots to number 19. I'm Carson Daly. We got the top 18 songs coming up. We're going to do a couple from Olivia Dean. Plus, we got that Madonna Sabrina track. We'll do Noah Kahan. We'll check out the little mini countdown of all of our trending songs. Guys, we have a lot to get to, so let's take a quick break. 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
4: Well, well, well. You did it again. BJ and Jamie's Bar Bingo at Hofbrau Bar and Grill in Westminster on June 18th is officially sold out. 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BJ and Jamie still got a way in. 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Thanks to Crispy Cocktails. 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

Puntrix spends another week at number 18. That was the classic hit Golden, which swept every award recently. I'm Carson Daly. The Daily Download Top 30 Countdown is on. Madonna and her mini-me, Sabrina Carpenter. They're going to stay put at number 17 where they were last week with this one. Here's Bring Your Love on this week's Top 30, The Daily Download. Sabrina.

0: Olivia Dean falling a couple of spots. No big deal. Man I Need is now number 16. It's Carson Daly. Let's get to our mini countdown, the top trending songs of the week. There's five of them, and we call it the TT5. Didn't even have to go to AI for that. We just thought of it ourselves.
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0: Pink Panthers and Zara Larsson, number three. Taylor Swift's song. She did this one with Jack Antonoff. Did it for the Toy Story 5 soundtrack. It's runner up.
4: And it's been a while, but I knew it, I knew you. 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
0: The TT5 number one song this week goes to Sam Fender and Olivia Dean. Their remix version of Rain Me In is still the most trending song on the Daily Download TT5. 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

Sam Fender and Olivia Dean are going to just stick around here and be camped out on the number one track on our TT5, our top trending five. And I don't know, it's been the number one song for like 5 weeks, I think. I don't know if I've ever seen a song stay at number one on the trending chart because it moves around a lot, but not this one. She's stuck. 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All right, that's going to wrap up that mini countdown. Let's get back to the Daily Download Top 30 at the halfway point. Noah Kahan loses some ground this week with The Great Divide. It falls two spots, and here it is at number 15.

0: Sienna Spyro continues to slide. Die on This Hill falls another couple of spots and finishes the week at number 14. Although that I wouldn't consider that a slide. I mean, the song's been out for so long, it's just sort of, you know, time to move on, I guess. I'm Carson Daly. We are going to move on with the top 13 songs when we get back. We'll hear from Zara Larsson, Teddy Swims, One Republic, and more right here on the Daily Download, this week's top 30.
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I'm Carson Daly, and Teddy Swims gets closer to the top 10 with one of my favorite Teddy songs, and I love all of his songs. This one in particular. It's number 12, Turn Up, Mr. Know-It-All, on the Daily Download.

0: There's One Republic. They got a new song out with Alesso that's called In Your Eyes. That's really good. It's not what I just played, but that's just a tip for you. Alesso is great. Ryan writes a great song from One Republic, so check that out. That is not the song I just played, however. I played Need Your Love from them at number 11. I'm Carson Daly, and the best of the week is on the way. We got Bruno Mars, Alex Warren, and hopefully your favorites. Plus, a top 10 on the Daily Download. 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

Bruno Mars kicking off our top 10, just like he did last week. That is Risk It All, again, stays put at 10. I'm Carson Daly. All right, let's see how we do here and see if we get any movement within the top 10. So far, we got this one. Alex Warren fell a couple spots because he was at 7 last week. Ordinary now at number 9 on the Daily Download.

0: right. A double dose of Alex Warren, who's got a new record coming out called Wild Child on August 28th. Meanwhile, we played Ordinary at 9, and there is obviously Fever Dream at 8. So a double dose, that is like 8 straight minutes of Mr. Warren on your radio. Not bad. I'm all in the top 10. I'm Carson Daly. We're getting closer to number 1. We got Olivia Rodrigo. We got to play some Somber, Harry Styles. We'll do Tame Impala with Jenny. In what order? I don't know. Also coming up, a throwback to my buddy Shakira. And your top 7 play next on the Daily Download.
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0: All right, it's Carson. I'm going to take us back to the year 2006 now. Ooh, that was a long time ago. 20 years. I had no children. I was sleeping well.
1: God, those were the days. I miss them.
0: No. After watching my friend Shaki, that's who I call Shakira, perform at the FIFA World Cup opening ceremonies in Mexico City, I thought, you know, let's play some Shaki. So in honor of my friend Shakira, who, by the way, if you don't know, Shakira and I's history goes way back to when I was at MTV, when she first did her very first concert ever in the United States. I had the good fortune of introducing that concert, and she and I became friends. And then we reconnected when she became a coach on The Voice, that of course I host and produce. And so I think the world of her. She is just one of my favorite people. Wanted to play some Shakira. Here she is with Wyclef, Hips Don't Lie. This is our little throwback pick from 2006 this weekend on the Daily Download.
2: Ladies up in here tonight. No fighting.
3: We got the refugees.
2: No fighting.

There's Shakira and Wyclef, Hips Don't Lie. That's from 2006. And as I mentioned, Shakira performed at the FIFA World Cup opening ceremonies on Thursday in Mexico City. She's also going to be to close it all out on July 19th, performing at World Cup final at that halftime show that we've heard so much about. That's going to be at MetLife Stadium in technically New Jersey, but it's the New York, New Jersey site. And so, yeah, we played from 20 years ago, Shakira and my buddy Wyclef Jean's Hips Don't Lie. Great fun summer jam right there. Our throwback pick this weekend. It's Carson Daly counting down. Been here for a while, but we're almost to the number one song in North America. Tame Impala and Jenny get a little bit deeper into the top 10 this week. Here's their remix of Dracula. It's up 2 to number 7.

0: drop dead.
1: Olivia Rodrigo's new album is out now. I've got three daughters, Goldie, London, Etta. They're all playing it at the same time. I hear the same songs coming from all three rooms. Or you just get together and listen to the record. Do we have to do this times three? But they love it. That was Drop Dead off the new record from Olivia. Number six on the Daily Download. All right, so now we move on to number five. We've got Harry Styles. The Dance No More video is out, and you probably know about it in his tiny red shorts. A lot of people are into that. Meanwhile, his song American Girls has no movement and is at number five again this week. On the Daily Download, here's Harry.

Somber stays at number four. That was Homewrecker on the Daily Download. I'm Carson Daly, and we're about to find out who is in our top three this week. But first, a little something I think you're going to like. It's a Daily Download extra, just for you. A little something-something, unrelated to the charts.

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1: You are on the Daily Download, this week's top 30. I am Carson Daly. By the way, don't want to plug the Today Show too much. It's my other gig. But because it is music related, we do have the summer concert series, and we have some great groups this summer. So if you're out of school and you want to watch some of them, we just had Lizzo on, who was incredible. We have everything from like Cat's Eyes coming on soon to Mumford & Sons to Niall Horan and, you know, just a bunch. It's very diverse, very cool. So look for your favorite groups and go to the Today Show website and check out that schedule. I'm Carson Daly. Top three songs are coming up next. Olivia Dean has been number one for weeks. Will she do it again? We will find out right after this.
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3: 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It's Carson Daly. Thanks so much for being here. Big shout out to this radio station for having us, guys. It's been almost 3 hours. Top 30 songs, all the big guns, and we're in the throes of it here. The top three. Be hard-pressed to find another artist getting more press and just breaking more records, quite frankly, than Ella Langley. It's unbelievable, and it's in large part to choosing Texas is just out of this world. And here it is now, kicking off our top three on the Daily Download. Just one.

0: Bruno Mars' other song in our top 10, I Just Might. There it is. Stays put at number 2. So I think we're all starting to see where this is going to head. It appears that Miss Olivia Dean has done it again, but let's make it official.
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0: Shout out Olivia Dean, because you are still number one 6 weeks in a row with that one. So easy to fall in love. That's a wrap on another edition of the Daily Download Top 30. Thank you so much for listening. Appreciate you. Big shout out to this radio station for having us. I'll see you on The Voice when it comes back in September on the Today Show every Monday through Friday on NBC. Looking forward to seeing you there. Again, we got some great concerts you might want to check out. Meanwhile, we'll do this little party again next week right here, same time and same place. I am Carson Daly, and this has been The Daily Download. Have a great week.
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1: I pulled out a t-shirt this morning. 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

0: You did it again. BJ and Jamie's Bar Bingo at Hofbrau Bar and Grill in Westminster on June 18th is officially sold out. Thanks to everyone joining us. We are looking forward to a night of prizes, good times, and whatever chaos BJ and Jamie have planned. And if you didn't get in this time, don't panic. BJ and Jamie still got a way in. 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Thanks to Crispy Cocktails. 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

good morning. Good speeds out of the foothills for that 70 drive. Not much happening for Genesee, though there will be some daytime road work in that area, but it won't be for a few hours between C-470 and Lookout Mountain. Nothing going on for 70 between Denver and Aurora. Everything is A-OK. There is ongoing road work on Pena in and out of DIA, heading between E-470 and Jackson Gap, and also on the other side near West Terminal, affecting various lanes until about 6 a.m. I'm Michael McGauley with Denver Traffic.

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0: 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Become a member of a bank that's still Colorado local.
4: And just wrapping up some overnight work in Commerce City, eastbound 270. All lanes should be open between Brighton and Vasquez. Seeing a little bit of residual for that ride from 76, and also westbound 76. We are seeing a little slow approaching 25. Nothing, though. Downtown looks good. Both directions of 25 problem and delay free. We're off to a nice start this morning. I'm Michael Magali with Denver Traffic.
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0: Brought to you by Berg Simpson. Good lawyers changing lives.

0: Well, you still have
1: camp, and then we got tutoring.
0: You still have from 10 to 2. To me, that's like heaven.
1: And it's Monday. I hate it.
0: My God. Yeah, no, you are a man that's had to take care of a child alone. Welcome to our club.
1: For a week.
0: Oh, how do you do it?
1: Oh, my gosh.
0: How do you survive?
1: I don't know, Jamie. I don't know if I'm going to make it.
0: Yeah.
1: I may pucker out by tomorrow night.
0: All of us single moms right now hating him.
1: Yeah.
0: Like she had tried doing it for years.
1: Yeah. No. No, no, no.
0: You think a week is bad?
1: Yeah. A week's plenty.
0: Yeah.
1: A week is plenty.
0: Do it for years. Yeah. Anyway. Yeah.
1: All right. Well, good weekend. You said you were busy all weekend.
0: Oh, my God.
1: Did you go to the birthday party?
0: I did. Yeah, I did. He made and it was awesome because Billy made a little appearance.
1: Oh, he did?
0: Nice. He did, yeah.
1: So. Was he in a fire engine?
0: No.
1: Couldn't ride the fire engine.
0: Well, he just had surgery. So.
1: Yeah, I know.
0: Yeah. Yeah, but his nurse showed up from Littleton Hospital.
1: No kidding.
0: Yeah, I thought that was so sweet.
1: Very cool.
0: Yeah, it was really nice. That was pretty cool.
1: Very nice.
0: I mean, that's a little shocking that your nurse shows up, right?
1: It is. Yeah. It's shocking to me that he got out of the hospital.
0: I know. So we're so lucky. So, that made it even better.
1: Jamie went to a birthday party, a 91-year-old.
0: Yeah, at Bud's Bar. Yeah, it was super fun. And then I want to tell you guys, but we can get to it later. I want you guys to put your kids in that Douglas County Bike Safe event. Because they had so much fun.
1: It's in July, right?
0: Yeah, the next one's in July.
1: Yeah, that's what
0: you guys got to sign them up. And they have Stride Right, the Striders.
2: The Striders,
0: you should have seen these little three-year-olds. Whoa!
2: Zooming around,
0: oh
2: man.
0: Oh my God, they go so fast. I'm like, what? That child's three?
2: No fear.
1: We cannot get Frog to ride a bicycle.
0: I thought he's going to bike camp.
1: Nah, already canceled. He doesn't want to go.
0: He doesn't?
1: I don't know what it is. He's got bicycles. He's got three. And for some reason, he does not like to ride a bicycle.
0: Really?
1: It just baffles me.
0: Huh.
1: Yeah.
0: Well, he can get on a Strider. Like the Striders are no pedals.
1: Yeah, I know.
0: I've seen
1: those.
0: They have bigger, because I rode one.
1: Oh, you did?
0: Oh, my God. You
2: bigger
0: guys.
2: Striders?
0: Yeah, they have bigger Striders for the kids that don't want to ride a bike like Frog.
1: Yeah.
0: And it burns your thighs.
2: It's a workout. Well, you got a pedal using your feet, man?
0: No, I didn't pedal. It's a Strider.
2: But you use your feet.
0: I'd rather pedal.
2: Yeah.
0: Oh, my God. I was like, it's leg day. Oh, my God.
1: I don't know about you, but when I was a kid, our bicycle was our world.
0: Oh, yeah. It was your...
1: We went everywhere on a bicycle. That's why it baffles me why he doesn't like a bicycle.
0: Yeah. Well,
1: really?
0: I think what helps is if there's neighbors on bikes, then they're forced to.
1: Yeah.
0: You know?
1: Other kids.
0: Yeah, that's the thing.
1: In the neighborhood.
0: Yeah, because, it's freedom, man.
1: Yeah. It was a breakaway.
0: Yeah.
1: Woohoo!
0: No kidding.
1: See you dark, man.
0: Yeah, but you guys should, I'll tell you all about it later. I know we have to take a break, but it was cool, and those kids had a blast.
1: How many kids were there?
0: 400.
1: Wow. Holy moly.
0: Throughout the whole day. There was two sessions.
1: That's still a lot.
0: 400 people.
1: 400.
0: And they get free ice cream and snow cones and all this stuff. And then, yes, but it was based on 400 signed up for the two sessions.
1: What a big event.
0: And you don't have to stay there all 3 hours. You can just pop in and pop out.
1: Yeah.
0: So if you want to just do it for like 20 minutes.
1: So it's convenient.
0: Yeah, it's like a course.
1: Cool.
0: It was really cool. Anyway.
1: All right, we'll get into that just a little bit later on. BJ Jamie Morning Show. Just getting rolling here on a Monday. This is a big week for us, too. We got another bar bingo coming up.
0: I'm so excited.
1: We'll be doing that on Thursday. And then I think we're off on Friday, aren't we?
0: We are off on Friday, yeah.
1: So it's going to be a short week. All right, back after this. Hang on.
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8: What if you could see what's happening inside your body? Prenuvo's whole body scan screens for hundreds of conditions, including many solid tumors as early as stage 1, all in under an hour. And now, you can go beyond imaging with 80-plus blood biomarkers that help complete the picture. This Father's

0: 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DJ Jamie Morning Show here on a Monday. It's going to be a beautiful day today, and then it gets hot for the next couple of days.
1: Wasn't it near beautiful?
0: 100 degrees.
1: Over the weekend, wasn't that perfect?
0: Oh, man, when it cooled down yesterday,
1: oh my God.
0: It was perfect.
1: It was so nice.
0: Yeah, it was really nice.
1: So nice. Guess who I've become?
0: Who's that?
1: The poop poster.
0: Oh, no. Poop poster. What do you mean, the poop poster?
1: You know how I slam people when they get on next doors of all your cities and everything all over town?
0: Yeah.
1: Like, will somebody identify this poop? You know, and it's like something. Who knows what it is?
0: Could be Sasquatch.
1: Whatever, right? Yeah.
0: Could be.
1: But people, like, and I'm always like, that's so gross to put poop on Facebook.
0: Loch Ness Monster.
1: But it's just nasty. I don't want to look at poop and try to have people identify it.
0: So, wait a minute. So you're saying that you stooped to that level this weekend?
1: I am a hypocrite.
0: Oh, my gosh. Now, were you able to identify your poop?
1: Oh, yeah, I knew what it was right away.
0: What a question to ask.
1: Yeah, but it's the first time I've had it in my yard, so I was kind of like, whoa, this is, I don't know why I was so excited about it, to have poop in my yard, but I was, because, you know, we in our neighborhood, everybody gets video of these certain animals, right? But I was like, I don't feel like they really come around my house that much. Well, yes, they do, boo-boo.
0: You know, not only that, I think it's kind of cool.
1: I do, too.
0: I do. I think that if it's a moose, elk, any of those animals, a bear, whatever, it's pretty cool. Now, a dog, not so much. Okay, now, not so much. You hightail it out of here, pal.
1: Yeah, right?
0: Okay, but these other animals, these exotic animals, I like it.
1: It's funny, because if a dog pooped in my yard, I'd be so angry. Yeah. But a bear pooping in my yard, I'm happy.
0: Yeah, in fact, you want to post it.
1: I did post it on our page.
0: You got to brag about bear poop in the front yard.
1: Oh, it comes with a song.
0: Oh, ready to go this morning. Bears never give up. It'll poop right in the middle of your yard.
1: Thank God it was hard, because I had to mow, and so I was like, I gotta pick this up. So I just took two sides of a cardboard box I tore off and just kind of, shoveled it together. But it was nice and hard.
0: So Jamie comes in and shows me a picture of the bear excrement just a few minutes ago. And I gotta tell you, it's pretty damn impressive. That is one heck of a turd.
1: It really is. Yeah, it is.
0: That is a big bear.
1: I don't know why they gave it the word scat. I never understood, like, why it has a special term for its
0: poop. I don't know either.
1: Yeah. I mean, because we went through this before. Do all the animals have special names for their turds?

0: rabbit pellets, right? Is it rabbit pellets?
1: Yeah, I guess.
2: Yeah, I've heard that. Yeah.
1: I don't know.
0: Yeah, but bear, they totally get the scat, man.
1: Yeah, they're scat. Scat men do.
0: Yeah. Anyway, it was a big day for me yesterday.
3: It was a big day. Big day.
2: It's a Greek word, and it means skatos, and its meaning is dung. That's what it means.
0: Oh, it's the Greek word for so it's
1: dung?
2: Skatos.
0: Skatos. Yes, yes. I can't do
1: it. Get out of here.
0: I can't do a Greek accent.
2: I can't either. Yeah. I don't know what that
0: means. Dung.
1: No. Learn something every day.
0: And it's, by the way, it's 6:20, and welcome to Poop Talk so early on a Monday morning. You're welcome.
1: That's great, though.
0: It's crazy.
1: You know, if I came out and found that in my front yard, I don't think I'd know what it is.
0: Oh, well, I only do because I've seen it at somebody else's house.
1: Oh,
0: but
1: okay.
0: They had it everywhere.
1: I think that's my first scat viewing. I think it is.
0: Yeah?
1: I don't remember ever seeing scat before.
0: Yeah, it's big.
1: Yeah?
0: It's very big.
1: Yeah. Impressive.
0: It is impressive. Yeah. So now we know that Boo Boo is in my neighborhood. I mean, I've always known it because everybody they'll say what road he's on, right? Like one of them, hey, everybody, because we're in a group thing about it in our neighborhood, but man,
1: there seems to be more this time.
0: I agree with you.
1: You know,
0: yeah.
1: Because I'm seeing a lot of spottings, Lakewood, yes, Westminster, different areas in town,
0: in
1: neighborhoods. So
0: yeah,
1: I think we've got more bear population.
0: Well, you know why? Because we're building too much and we're just running them out of their territory.
1: Yeah, poor bears.
0: It's so sad.
1: Sure
0: it is. Sad.
1: Hey, I don't blame them. We're taking up all their room. I'd poop in your yard too.
0: I know. I felt like
1: I
0: felt like it wasn't a cute thing. Like, you know, everybody has pictures of him cute and everything. I just have his poop. It feels revengeful.
1: It does. It feels like he was out to prove a point.
0: He's like, wait, you don't have any bird feeders? Watch this.
1: Yeah, pick that up, pal.
0: Right, exactly.
1: Pick it up.
0: Oh, my God.
1: All right, we'll get to tabloid trash next.
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6: And just wrapping up some overnight work in Commerce City, eastbound 270. All lanes should be open between Brighton and Vasquez. Seeing a little bit of residual for that ride from 76 and also westbound 76. We are seeing a little slow approaching 25. Nothing, though. Downtown looks good. Both directions of 25 problem and delay free. We're off to a nice start this morning. I'm Michael Magali with Denver Traffic.
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2: Wow. Just a beautiful day. Just very happy about life right now. Let me tell you this. I did not watch any of that UFC thing. And my girl group, nobody watched it either. So I don't have any details about it.
3: I couldn't get it to work.
2: You couldn't?
3: No. You know, it got postponed.
2: No, I don't know anything about it.
3: Yeah, it rained. Oh. And all the preliminary stuff that I was sitting there at the little kids' party.
2: Yeah.
3: And I was flipping it on. Uh-huh. But it was postponed because of the thunderstorms rolling through Washington, D.C. So it didn't come on until like 6:30 on Paramount Streaming.
2: Oh, really?
3: Yeah.
2: Wow.
3: So it wasn't even on TV. Oh, it was on the stream.
2: Oh, I didn't know that.
3: And I couldn't get my Paramount to work.
2: Oh, man.
3: I tried, and for some reason, I'm not on the profiles on it.
2: No.
3: For some reason. I got booted.
2: Huh. Yeah. Not a big Paramount guy.
3: I didn't see it.
2: Oh, so that was the only way you could see it. That's crazy.
3: Yeah, it was a stream. And again, that was because it had been delayed because of the weather.
2: Huh. All right. Yeah. Well, I don't know a lot about it. I know that some fighter came out and said that Michelle Obama was a man, which is like whatever. I heard that there was some amazing pageantry with the jet flyovers.
3: Yeah,
2: I did hear
3: and
2: that.
3: The national anthem was cool.
2: And I got that. I got that on.
3: Oh, you do?
2: Yeah. So Zac Brown, who everybody loves, sang the national anthem. Here it is.
4: Oh.

0: eyes gleaming. You know, they're calling it the best ever.
1: Wait, they said that about Dan and Shay.
0: They say it about everybody, don't they?
1: Dan and Shay sang at the soccer match.
2: Yeah.
1: They sing the national anthem. Everybody's calling it better than Whitney Houston.
0: No. Exactly. No, no, no.
1: Exactly.
0: Whitney was the best. I'll tell you, Chris Stapleton was the close second, though.
1: Did you, sorry.
0: I gotta stand back up.
1: Yeah.
0: Take your head off. All right, that's good.
1: All right. If you could get Dan and Shay some audio of them singing, they are calling it like the best ever. There's nothing. Whitney will never be beaten. Never. Never. At the National
0: Anthem. I agree.
1: Never, ever, never.
0: I agree. And I was there live.
1: Oh, that's right.
0: At the Super Bowl.
1: I forgot about
0: in
1: that.
0: In Tampa. Yeah.
1: Yeah. So you know.
0: Sure was.
1: You
0: I was
1: know.
0: There live.
1: Right there live.
0: Yeah. Saw it.
1: But he has regrets now that he didn't sell the tickets.
0: Yeah. I wanted to sell it. I could have gotten $2,000 for that damn ticket.
1: I know. If you would have put it in a high-quality mutual fund, think about all these years what it would have spun into. Right?
0: Easily. And both teams that were playing that day, I didn't even care. It was just a waste. I think the Giants were playing and somebody else. I don't know.
1: Cardi B lost her mind when the Knicks won. Well, everybody lost their mind. I forgot how many things were burned and cabs were toppled. It was a whole thing.
0: You know, it's really, you know, it happened here too when the Nuggets won.
1: Yep.
0: Remember? People would climb on top of these light poles and fall off.
1: I don't know why we celebrate like that, but that's just
0: either.
1: Me. That's just me. Anyway, here's Cardi B.
0: You like to wake up to that every day.
1: Oh my God. Her poor kids.
0: Oh my God.
1: Like,
0: oh,
1: the
0: street is calling me. Don't go out in the street. You'll get killed.
1: Somebody said, don't you mean Cardi D?
0: Cardi D.
1: Yeah, she was very, everybody was very happy, right? So the Knicks won. And and everybody's in the streets, that's for sure. Did you see the Nike commercial? It's pretty good.
0: No.
1: Nike, like literally immediately there, had it in the can. They had the Knicks win Nike commercial ready to roll.
0: Oh, okay.
1: Yeah, so it was pretty
0: cool. I didn't see it.
1: Like never give up or something, you know. I think it's something like just do it or
0: something catchy.
1: Something like just do it.
0: Yeah.
1: Something.
0: Or we did it.
1: Oh, maybe they said that.
0: We did it.
1: I don't know. Anyway, God, and then I have to go into Taylor Swift. Taylor Swift and Travis

0: Kelsey, I guess they're going to make everybody that they invite sign an NDA. I'd be offended if I was like a big celebrity.
1: Yeah.
0: You know, like.
1: I would expect it, you know, first of all. Yeah. But I don't see how they're going to keep everything under wraps, although they have so far, I guess. But you got to figure somebody's going to leak it.
0: Somebody, right?
1: They got to.
0: This one guy went undercover and tried to ask everybody at Madison Square Garden if they've heard anything. Everybody said no. And then he was putting it together that she got married in a garden. I mean, she got engaged. She got engaged in a garden. So Madison Square Garden.
1: Yeah.
0: Because remember, he made his whole outdoor area that huge garden when she got engaged.
1: Yeah, it blacked out all the windows so she couldn't see the garden.
0: Yeah.
1: Remember that?
0: None of us are buying.
1: Kind of weird.
0: Why are the windows blocked out? Oh, you mean I'm getting engaged in the backyard in a minute? Sorry.
1: That was the word, right?
0: Yes.
1: He blacked it all out.
0: Yeah, but wouldn't you know something's up?
1: Yeah. I would think if I came home and my windows are all blocked out, I think there's something fishy.
0: Something's going
1: something
0: on.
1: Something fishy,
0: yeah. Right? Yeah, something crazy. Anyway, so they're saying that, and Madison Square Garden was like her aha moment. She performed there when she turned 30 years old on her birthday, and so that's why it's so special to her. And then there's something about 7 and 3 = 10, and there's a 10 thing.
1: I don't know.
0: I don't know either.
1: I think it's kind of cocky to be getting married on the day before America's 250th birthday.
0: That's going to put some wrinkle in some people's plans, for
1: yes.
0: sure. Yeah,
1: I think that's strange.
0: Yeah,
1: I do. I mean, that, you're wanting everybody to hold that date for you.
0: Exactly.
1: And that is a big celebratory weekend. A lot of people have plans, maybe even, you know, travel or whatever. Are you going to block out that date just for her?
0: I get, yeah, it's
1: at
0: Taylor
1: Madison
0: Swift.
1: Square Garden?
0: Of course you are. It's Taylor Swift.
1: I wouldn't.
0: You're going to go to Taylor.
1: I'm going to fireworks.
0: It's
1: going to
0: be the biggest wedding of all time. If I'm like Jerry Seinfeld or whatever, I'm like, just to make your kids, you know, freak out, I'm going.
2: Yeah, you have to go. It's a great story.
0: It's like bigger than going to a UFC fight at the White House. It's like, what? You went to Taylor Swift's wedding? You know, you have the invitation.
1: I don't think I'd go.
0: Well, it's you.
1: Yes, it's me. I don't have a desire to be there.
0: Yeah, well, we know. But nobody thought you did.
1: No. Thank you, Jamie. That's a compliment, by the way. Now, Carson, he's all for it.
0: Yeah.
1: He'll make a road trip in a heartbeat.
0: And it's funny because we knew he would want to go.
1: Yes, we
0: and
1: did.
0: And we knew you wouldn't
1: would
0: want to go.
1: So
0: you
2: it's
0: guys
2: a once-in-a-lifetime thing, man. You got to go.
0: I would just go for the wedding favors. Like what?
1: Hors d'oeuvres?
0: No, like the gift bags.
2: The gift bag is going to be insane.
0: Oh, yeah. There's going to be some stuff in there. Sell it later. Yep.
1: Yeah, hawk it.
0: Yeah. It's like Princess Diana. Somebody said you should watch Maternal Instinct. I did. It's on Netflix. And I'm not going to give anything away, but if you get a chance, it's an hour and 34 minutes. It's called Maternal Instincts. It's on Netflix. It is an absolute true story with all the people that are actually in it. The people that are involved are, you know, it's a documentary. And I have never seen someone on the outside be and look so normal and be so, I mean, when they say somebody has Satan in their soul, this woman has Satan in her soul. I mean, I'm not going to say anything else. It's just...
1: Okay.
2: Wow.
0: You like crime shows.
1: Maternal instincts?
0: Yeah, you like crime shows.
1: I do.
0: This
1: love
0: one
1: them.
0: Is twisty, turny, crazy.
1: And it's all true.
0: It's
1: I love
0: all
1: true.
0: True
1: stories.
0: Yeah, and yeah. I mean, all the people that are involved from the small town, they all are interviewed.
1: Oh,
0: it's... I'm not going to say anything else, but you guys got to see it. It's an easy watch. It's, like I said, 1 hour, 34 minutes. It's not another series. It's just one time. Anyway, there you go. Tableau Trash.
1: You know what I'm still having a problem with, though, from Friday's show?
0: What?
1: And everything that happened on Friday is it's still hard for me to imagine there's a trillionaire among us.
0: I know.
1: Isn't that wild?
0: He's a trillionaire.
1: I've thought about that all weekend. It's like, this guy is a trillionaire.
0: It's crazy.
1: It's wild.
0: It is a trillionaire. And to think that he also made 4,000 people millionaires is pretty impressive.
1: Unbelievable. Yeah. And you see all these different comparisons on what he could now purchase. with the money that he has, it's mind-boggling.
0: Yeah.
1: I never thought I'd see it in my lifetime.
0: I mean, I know that billionaires, you know, are like, oh my God, so much money, but they blow through it. I mean, Jeff Bezos spent how much on that boat and all that stuff? I don't think he can spend it.
1: Jeff Bezos, I saw the comparison on these guys.
0: Yeah.
1: Jeff Bezos was just under 300 million. He's not even close.
0: Billion, you mean?
1: Billion.
0: Yeah.
1: He's not even close to Elon Musk.
0: I know.
1: Not even close.
0: Is that crazy?
1: Maybe a third of what he's got.
0: I mean, can you even spend it?
1: I don't think you can.
0: I don't think you can spend it.
1: Unless you go buy a country.
0: But maybe. Yeah. Wow. All right. Did I say I'm done there?
3: BJ and Jamie on Alice.

0: 1059, the BJ and Jamie Morning Show here on a Monday. It's going to be a nice day today, 78 for a high. We played for you just a few minutes ago, Zach Brown. He did the national anthem at the UFC. Is it called UFC? I think it is, right? Mm-hmm. At the big bout that they had at the White House over the weekend. And they're calling his rendition best ever. Of course, they always say that.
1: But then they said Dan and Shay's at the soccer game was the best ever.
0: Best ever.
1: Best ever.
0: All right. First of all, Zach Brown, one more time.

0: He has a little sound like him.
1: He does.
0: Jack
1: he does.
0: Black or
1: yeah,
0: whatever. Jack Black.
2: Oh, sounds, Jack Black.
0: Do you hear a little Jack Black in that?
2: Let me go back.
0: Okay.
3: He's streaming and the rock
2: yeah.
3: is red.
0: Jack Black.
2: There's a little bit there.
1: Yeah.
3: The bombs bursting in.
2: Jack Black's really talented.
0: He is very talented.
2: He's very talented. Yeah. All right, now, here's Dan and Shay,
0: okay.
2: correct?
0: Yeah.
2: Now, who are Dan and Shay?
0: Dan and Shay are a country group. In fact, we have ties kind of to Dan.
2: Who does? Me?
0: Well, kind of me.
2: Oh, you.
0: I babysat his wife.
2: You babysat his wife?
0: Yeah.
1: That's crazy.
0: That's how old I am.
2: Dan? Dan's wife? Yeah. You babysat?
0: Yeah. When I was like,
2: get out of here.
0: Yeah, when I was like 19.
2: No kidding.
0: Yeah, I was 18. I was 18.
2: What the heck?
0: She was just a little baby.
2: All right, here's Dan and Shay. This is from the soccer, right? From the
0: yes,
2: World
0: yeah.
2: Cup?
0: Correct.
2: All right, they said it was the best.
4: Ooh.

0: You know what? Who was in that Oh, the panda cartoon. Remember?
1: The panda cartoon.
0: Do you know who I'm talking about?
2: Yeah, Jack.
0: Yeah, what's

0: The bombs bursting in air. Gay proof.
1: Yeah, it's pretty good.
2: Pretty good.
1: I would say this is better than Zach Brown.
2: I do too. See, because
1: he got a better sound.
2: So Shay's the main singer of Dan and Shay.
1: Oh, he is?
2: Yeah, he's the main singer. But he let Dan go ahead and sing some.
1: Oh, that's nice of him. You know, if you're going to be called Dan and Shay, you got to give Dan a little bit of stage,
2: yeah,
1: you know?
2: Yeah, so that was nice of him.
1: That was very nice of him. All right, there you go. The best ever, man.
2: And you know how I keep them, how I know which one's Dan and which one's Shay?
1: How?
2: Because I feel like, because Dan is the hot one, but he has the dumb name.
1: Dan, dumb?
2: I mean, not dumb, but like Shay is sexy. The name Shay is sexy to me, but that went with the not so.
1: Dan is just Dan.
2: Right. So, yeah, but Dan's hot. Yeah. Dan's the hottie patati of Dan and Shay, yeah, but he got the bad name.
1: Maybe they should switch names.
2: I know.
1: Yeah, they could still be Shay and Dan. Oh, goofy.
3: Good morning. A fairly decent drive getting into downtown Denver at the moment. South 25 starts to slow right around 58th on over to Speer. North 25, a patch of slowing from Colfax to Speer. We do look good in the tech center so far, both sides of 25, and no trouble reported on 225 getting into the tech center. Through Aurora, little patchy slowing both sides of 70 between Pena and Peoria, but not too bad, really. A good drive on 70 across getting into Arvada, and no trouble reported in the foothills. I'm Claire Beverly with Denver Traffic.

0: lucky here. We've held some tickets back for Bar Bingo for Thursday for giveaways this week.
1: Yeah, this is crazy. I didn't even know we were doing this.
0: Mm-hmm. We're going to give you a chance to win a couple of tickets coming up at 7:45 for your chance to win. Okay, we'll be there Thursday.
1: I know, but can I just interrupt you for a second like I just did?
0: We
1: told Powerball Pete that there was no more room.
0: Well, there still isn't. For Pete, no, there's still no room.
1: I mean,
0: okay,
1: but it feels so rude to get to come in hot on a Monday morning and give them away when Powerball Pete, who we know and love, and he's like,
0: right.
1: Hey, can I? And he wanted to take some Fox 31 people.
0: Yes, he did.
1: Sorry, no, because he works at Fox 31 now. And we were like, there's no room at the table. We were like, it's like we're playing Jesus.
0: Well,
1: our big table was full.
0: If you remember the last one we did at Stoney's, he got to come. He got to bring a couple of people with him.
1: No, he didn't get the last one.
0: Yeah, he was there.
1: But no, what was the one after that?
2: He was at Stoney's, but it was just him. He didn't bring anyone
1: He
2: else.
1: Wasn't allowed to bring anybody.
2: Yeah, it was just
0: right,
2: him.
0: I'm just saying he was there, though.
1: Yeah. But he wanted to bring people.
2: He wanted to play.
1: We made him go by himself.
0: Well, nevertheless, we are full. We are full, except for the giveaways this week. Okay? That's it. And we can make exceptions for somebody else.
1: I know.
0: Okay? It's got to be a heads up winner.
1: You don't feel like bad about this at all?
0: No, not really. Everybody gets their turn. You know, if you've been to several of these,
1: okay,
0: maybe it's time for somebody else to take a shot at it, right?
1: It just feels bad.
0: All right, we're going to be there on Thursday, brought to you by Crispy Cocktails. This Thursday at 6 p.m., we will be at Hofbräu Bar and Grill in Westminster.
1: Great things about that place.
0: Yeah, yeah. And we have a ton of prizes to give away.
1: We do. Yeah.
0: We have a ton. The big prize is Bruno Mars down at the Air Force Academy.
1: But it's not just the tickets, you guys. This is really cool. We're going to give you a $100 gas card so you can have gas there and back and overnight stay, which is awesome.
0: Yeah.
1: So you get to stay there too. So watch the show and then just...
0: For Fighting, Ed Sheeran.
1: Yep, all of it.
0: It's Olivia gonna be fun. Dean,
1: what time are we doing this?
0: Foster the People, 7:45.
1: 7:45.
0: 7:45 for your chance to win. It's the last tickets on the planet,
1: sorry,
0: man.
1: Sorry, Pete.
0: All this week.
1: Maybe if you call and win, you can take Pete.
0: Yeah. If you want to take him, you could. There

0: 400 youngsters shows up with their bicycle on Saturday for the Douglas County Bike Week safety course.
1: It's the I-5 event. And I wasn't sure because I've never been to one, and this is only their second one, what to expect. But first of all, to all you SROs, those are the student resource officers, right?
0: Yeah.
1: They have at all the schools. It is amazing the connection these kids have with those officers. It's pretty cool. And some of them, like, it's their only mentor that they have.
0: Yeah.
1: So, and some of them are men, and so it's like their only father figure, too. So to see those kids come up and hug their SROs was really cool. You know, they're like, oh my God, summer was out. I haven't seen you. But they have a real connection with them. But that was really cool. But these little kids, right? Douglas County Sheriff's Department puts on this thing. This is the second one. They're going to do another one July 11th. And these little kids are psychos, man. They have no fear. No, there was a three-year-old on a little Strider bike going like 8,000 miles per hour. I'm just like, oh my God.
0: They fly, don't they?
1: They do. They have no problems. And the way they do it is so cool. They bring in a real stoplight, the grown-up kind that we have to use.
0: Yeah.
1: With the red, yellow, and green. I mean, like, full. And they have this whole path, and they have the teeter-totter. I didn't do the teeter-totter after all. It was too scary.
0: Too much.
1: It was too scary.
0: Too much for you.
1: I was like, I know that we said I was going to do it. Yeah. I did the regular course, but it was just too scary.
0: A little too much teeter and tottering.
1: Well, plus those stride rides, it's like leg day.
0: Yeah.
1: My thighs were burning.
0: Yeah. It'll work, you won't.
1: But I did want to do a couple of shout outs to Mark and Mark. They were officers there. Super awesome. They have at Castle Rock, they have like a skateboard department with cops on skateboards.
0: Oh, really?
1: Is that crazy?
0: How many of those Mohawk helmets did you see?
1: Nobody had them anymore. I think it's over.
0: No, wow. You're kidding.
1: The trend is done.
0: No.
1: Yes.
0: That's all we have.
1: I know.
0: In my house.
1: My son had them, but it's over. Now they have like.
0: You're kidding.
1: No, they have characters now on their helmets.
0: Oh, really?
1: Like those little dogs. What's those little dogs?
0: Pass me by.
1: Yeah, the little dogs that you guys watch.
2: Paw Patrol.
1: Yeah, Paw Patrol. Everybody had Paw Patrol.
0: Oh, wow. Because
1: cops and the whole thing.
0: Yeah.
1: Yeah, so
0: yeah, I get it. I didn't think the Mohawk was gone, though.
1: And then I just want to do a shout out to Officer Cal Collins, who can't ride a bike.
2: What?
1: He can't ride a bike. Cal Collins was there. He's an officer and he can't ride a bike.
0: He got leg problems or something?
1: He just can't ride, can't balance.
0: Never
1: learned how to ride a bike.
0: Yeah. I think I have a couple of siblings that can't ride a bike. No.
1: Cal Collins can't ride a bike. Yeah.
0: I've got a Cal Collins in my life, too.
1: Really?
0: Yeah, brother. He can't swim. He can't ride a bike. Can't do anything.
1: I know. I told you it's weird when you meet these people. Like, I have a friend. She can't swim either. It's so odd.
0: It is bizarre.
1: Because it just feels like it's a thing in life that you have to know how to ride a bike, you have to know how to drive a car, and you have to know how to swim. You know, as you get older, right?
0: Yeah, you would think. You would think. But I don't think my brother can.
1: Cal Collins can't ride a bike. Wow. I kept saying that to him over and over.
0: All right, Cal. Cal, you might want to practice before the 11th.
1: Exactly. Right.
0: So you're not embarrassing yourself again.
1: It was, and by the way, every county can join. Douglas County Sheriff's Department does it and it's free. They had ice cream. Then while I was leaving, a snow cone guy pulled up. It was just, they had the time of their life.
0: And there's two sessions. They do 8:00 in the morning, then they do another one at 12 noon. So you can make either one. And as Jamie said earlier this morning, you don't have to stay the entire time.
1: Oh, no, it's just
0: for
1: a
0: the
1: walk
0: 3 hours. You just go in and do the class or whatever.
1: Right.
0: Ride the path and leave.
1: Yeah, it's a pop in, pop out. You can go to dcsheriff.net. Again, it's dcsheriff.net and /I-5 event. Or do we still have it on our page?
2: Yes.
1: Okay.
2: I do believe so.
1: Or easier, in my opinion, because that .net thing throws me off. It's just go to Alice1059.
0: July 11th.
1: Yep.
0: It's July 11th.
1: You should bring your son. You know what, though?
0: We might do it.
1: I was thinking, isn't it interesting? Because my son had a best friend in grade school who was afraid to do anything like that. But my son had no fear. What is it with these kids? Like, some just have, they're so cautious.
0: I have no idea.
1: And some have, like, they don't care if their knee gets torn off.
0: As I mentioned earlier this morning, Frog is completely that kid that is afraid of it.
1: He's cautious.
0: He's very cautious.
1: I would use the word cautious.
0: He doesn't like his bicycle for some reason. He just will not ride it.
1: Well,
0: he's got a scooter, won't ride it. He just doesn't like it.
1: Because I mentioned to you whitewater rafting, and you said you don't think he would do that either.
0: I don't.
1: because he's cautious. I like that word better, don't you think? You know, instead of...
0: No, he's scared crapless.
1: Okay, fine.
0: Oh, jeez. Oh, boy. Oh, boy.
3: 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Disagree? Text NATO, BJ and Jamie.
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0: Coming off of Pena on your way to 270, but otherwise good to Arvada. 76 west is slow from just before 85 to just past 88, and then a little slow crossing 25. I'm Claire Beverly with Denver Traffic. You make me
1: like this. I love your banter. You guys are awesome to listen to every morning.
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0: 1059, the BJ Jamie Morning Show. You know, the New York Knicks won over the weekend, won the entire NBA Finals.
1: Did you hear and Cardi B?
0: Cardi B. Oh, Cardi we have D. Cardi B, don't we?
1: Cardi D.
0: Oh, Cardi D.
1: Yeah, Cardi D.
0: That's right.
1: Yeah, the Knicks won. She was at her house. She's crazy, man. She scares me a little bit.
0: Let's see if I can find Cardi.
1: Cardi D.
0: Cardi. Oh, here she is. Okay, number She's two. All excited. She's a New York Knicks fan this week.
2: Yeah! Oh, my God! We won! We outside right now. Get my makeup done right now. The streets is calling me.
0: The streets are calling her.
1: But she has to have her makeup done first.
3: Yeah.
0: Yeah. Now they tore the streets up in New York, right?
1: They did.
0: Did Carolina do the same thing when they won the Stanley Cup over the weekend? They won.
3: They won last night, so I don't know. I'm not seeing any reports, but I'm sure there was some people got arrested, all that.
1: It's just a common thing in the United States, right? It's just something we do.
3: We just riot when we're happy. Yeah. We riot.
1: Although I will tell you, I was in Paris for New Year's Eve, and they riot there too. For New Year's Eve, they're so happy. It's New Year's Eve. All the storefronts were all busted out.
0: I don't know why we have to burn up a school bus.
1: I know.
0: Flip over a light pole.
1: Because we're just so happy. That's why.
0: I guess it happens. You know, Denver did the exact same thing when we won.
1: Yeah.
0: So I guess it's just part of it, right?

0: it seems like a dumb thing to do. I don't know if it shows my happiness, but I don't know. It's
1: now,
0: a thing.
1: Did you watch any of the World Cup over the weekend?
0: I did not.
1: You didn't see anything?
0: I didn't see anything.
1: The USA won on Friday night.
0: Okay.
1: And I think they play again this coming Friday night. I think we play Australia or somebody like that.
0: People were, I did see on the internet, people were talking about the pageantry.
1: Yes.
0: That it was amazing.
1: Yes, it was.
0: Yeah.
1: Yes, it was.
0: And the other thing they were talking about is, did you see that Japan cleaned up the entire stadium?
1: I saw that.
0: Is that so weird?
1: Yeah.
0: So Japan, you guys, I guess, I don't know who played, but Japan played somebody. And it was in Texas. And then after the game was over, all the Japanese fans, they stayed and they cleaned up the entire stadium because they said it's their culture.
1: They're such nice fans.
0: They're so nice.
1: Yeah, picking up the cups,
0: I mean,
1: everything.
0: Can you see a bunch of Americans cleaning up a stadium?
1: No.
0: Oh, hell no.
1: No, we're not going to be cleaning up.
0: No.
1: I wouldn't clean up.
0: No.
1: I throw it down, throw my popcorn down, well, and
0: mean,
1: leave.
0: They cleaned it all up. Yeah. It was, and they said, it is our goal to always make a place look better than when we got there. And we learned this starting in like middle or second grade or something.
1: Yeah.
0: Primary school.
1: It is their culture, I guess, right?
0: Yeah, crazy.
1: Yeah, cleaning up the stadium before you leave.
0: Right.
1: You don't. Japan plays every game now.
0: I know. Yeah.
1: So they clean the stadium every time.
0: It saves
1: right?
0: the taxpayers. Yeah, or whoever's paying for this stuff. It saves them the cleaning crew.
1: They say that Fanatics is selling jerseys like crazy right now.

0: to
1: Australia
0: one.
1: A lot.
0: Yeah. That should be a good game.
1: Yeah. Mm-hmm. Wow. Okay. Well, I mean,
0: we smoked Paraguay.
1: Oh, good.
0: Yeah, they didn't have a chance. Smoked them.
1: Thank God.
0: Whipped them.
1: By the way, BJ and Jamie just found out where Paraguay is.
0: Yeah.
1: The other day. We didn't know. We had to look it up.
0: Yeah. Had to use AI.
1: We did.
0: Google. Our BJ Jamie Morning Show. We have Bar Bingo tickets to give away. Plus, we'll get to Tabloid Trash.

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0: 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And now, Jamie talks about everything. 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
4: You know what I forgot to talk about? Carson, by the way, has people in town. And he is a psychopath.
5: What do you mean?
4: Because he overdid it. He was like, yeah. I'm going to show these people a great time. I'm going to go wall to wall to wall in Colorado.
5: Problem is, you set the bar too high.
4: For sure.
5: When you do that, Now you've got the rest of the week to try to outdo yourself, and you can't do it. So now you've screwed it all up, pal.
4: Yeah, pal.
6: I'm tired. That's all I know.
4: Well, I am jealous because I really planned on going to Parker Days this year, and I did not go.
6: It was a good time.
4: Yeah, I love Parker Days.
6: It was amazing. I can't believe how many rides. I forget how many rides they actually have and how big it is.
4: It's
6: massive.
4: It's insane, right? And I've gone a few times. I was like, I'm going to go this year because I missed like last year and the year before I missed. And I'm going this year. And I did not go.
5: Was it this past weekend?
4: Yep. Yeah.
6: Started on Thursday night and ended yesterday at midnight.
4: Parker Days. Yeah. Parker Days. Crazy, I tell you. And then you guys went to the river?
6: So Friday night we went to Levitt Pavilion's Saw Show. Then Saturday we spent all day in Golden. And then we went the river. We dipped our toes in the river. We didn't go tubing. There was a lot of tubers, though. I was surprised how busy it was.
4: I love
6: it. And it was hot, but the water was ice cold. I was like, I don't know how you people are doing it.
4: Well, it's just their butt that gets cold.
6: Yeah, but it was, oh man, it was real cold.

0: So we did that, went to a birthday party, had a water gun fight, and then yesterday we went to Parker Days, and then taught some, got some free bikes, got a new bike. So we just got, we're biking all day, all kinds of stuff.
1: Just, he just did too much.
2: I'm tired.
0: It was all day.
2: You're wearing me out.
1: Every day, all day.
2: Oh, my goodness.
1: I mean, that's the thing. When people come into town, we've talked about this before. It's exhausting to have company.
0: It is.
2: Yeah.
1: Right? Because you just want to make sure they have so much fun.
2: That's why I don't allow it. I haven't had relatives here in years.
1: Yeah, you know better.
2: I know better.
1: You know better.
2: I'm not playing the game.
1: Yeah, you go to them. That way they entertain
2: exactly.
1: you, right?
2: Exactly.
1: Elon Musk is a trillionaire, you guys.
2: Woo!
1: Crazy. Man. The first person in human history to become a trillionaire.
2: And people are mad at him.
1: Oh, they are?
2: Oh, yeah.
1: Why?
2: Well, just people complaining that, you know, that he got all of his money from the government and blah, blah, blah, blah, blah, you know.
1: Yeah,
2: nobody
1: remember,
2: should ever be a trillionaire.
1: Remember when you hated him?
2: Yeah.
1: Yeah, remember, I would come in, I'd say, oh my God, my son was only like in junior high. I'd be like, oh my God, my son like idolizes Elon Musk. And BJ would be like, that guy, all he does is take government grants. Oh my God, this is so unfair to the rest of the world. You were one of them.
2: That's where he got a lot of money from.
1: Yeah.
2: Back in the day when he would get these grants to build an electric car.
1: Let's see here. It says he could purchase every single franchise in the NFL, NBA, NHL, MLB, and the top 10 most valuable soccer franchises, and he'd still have $392 billion left. Oh, my God.
2: Wow. Imagine that. He could own the NFL.
1: Yeah.
2: Just own
1: and
2: every
1: the NBA,
2: team.
1: And the NHL. And the MLB. He can own every single franchise of
2: those. But now you're getting to a point where I can't even fathom
1: and the soccer.
2: That.
1: All the soccer,
2: crazy.
1: Too. It is, what? Yeah. Man, that Amber Turd, she's a lucky gal.
2: Yeah, she is.
1: Because we all know she secretly had his children. That's the word on the
2: street.
1: It's
2: a good
1: move.
2: It's a good move.
1: Huge.
2: Yeah.
1: Yeah, it is a great move. Hey, did you guys see that Tyra Banks is suing America's Next Top Model documentary? Netflix. So, you know, Netflix came out with that documentary about America's Next Top Model, which was such a raging show. It was so huge across the United States forever. Tyra Banks is suing Netflix following her appearance. She actually did an appearance in the show. They sat down and interviewed her because she's saying, though, that they interviewed her for 3 hours and they only used 16 minutes.
2: Now, from what I remember, they didn't make her look all that great, did they?
1: No, she doesn't.
2: Didn't they make her look like a real jerk?
1: Well, she is a real jerk.
2: Well, I don't know, but I'm just saying.
1: What they did is tell the truth about how she was mean to people and looked at them and go, you're too fat.
2: Well, you can't sue for telling the truth.
1: And she agreed to be in it. I don't know.
2: How's she going
1: to
2: win this?
1: She said she did a 3.5-hour interview. They only used 16 minutes. Were used in the docuseries. Banks is claiming the footage was stripped of context, even though she did not limit the topics that they asked her. She said the accountability. That's what I feel like I sound like right now.
2: She's a mean girl.
1: She is a mean girl.
2: She is.
1: And that Adriana Curie. I don't know if you remember. You didn't watch the show, but she was one of the winners. She went on to date that to Peter Brady or what's the middle Brady?
2: Greg?
1: I think is that the middle?
2: No, yeah. No. Greg was the oldest, wasn't he?
1: Peter, Greg.
2: I don't remember.
1: Huh. Anyway, she went on to like marry the middle Brady. Yeah. But she said, shut the hell up, Tyra. And you know what else she said, which I thought was weird? She said, welcome to the party, pal.
2: Yeah.
1: I don't even know what that means.
0: And it was
2: I don't
0: Peter.
2: Either, but I like it.
1: It was Peter?
0: Yep.
1: Okay. Yeah. Did she marry him?
0: Yep.
1: Okay. Yeah. You become America's Next Top Supermodel, you marry the middle Brady. That's what you do with your life.
2: Yeah.
1: Anyway, she also said, bitch for real, girl. That's what else she said.
2: Who said that? Tyra?
1: Adriana said
2: Adriana.
1: About Tyra suing. Bitch for real, girl. And then she said, welcome to the party, pal.
2: Oh.
1: Yeah, she had some fighting words. It was crazy. Absolutely. I don't listen. I just read it, okay? don't shoot the messenger. I'm just reading it. Let's see here. Guests for Taylor Swift and Travis Kelce's wedding are required to sign an NDA. Guests for Taylor Swift and Travis, they have to sign it before they're even given information.
2: I would say the information's already out there, wouldn't you?
1: Probably.
2: I mean, people have already been invited. You've got to hold the date, right?
1: Yeah.
2: So
1: for sure they sent out
2: if
1: those.
2: If it's a third, I mean, that's only a couple of weeks away.
1: Yeah.
2: Today's the 15th, I think.
1: They're saying before they'll give them all the details, they have to sign an NDA. They're expecting 1,100 to 1,200 people to attend. That is so not intimate.
2: No,
1: and remember that
2: lot.
1: Study that we read last week that said if you have a big wedding, you're more likely to get a divorce.
2: Oh, yeah.
1: Than
2: oh,
1: an
2: yeah.
1: intimate one.
2: Oh, yeah. Show so, off.
1: For you and Lisa, you guys are going to be together forever.
2: Oh, yeah. It's only three of us there.
1: I know. See?
2: Yeah.
1: Statistically.
2: Yeah. Shoot. Forever.
1: Forever and ever.
2: Yep. Not like, Tay-Tay.
1: Just like the vows said, BJ.
2: Yeah, that's right.
1: I know. 1,200 people attending. Let's see here. What else? I know I mentioned it before, but you guys, I really do try to tell you which Netflix, because I've watched a lot of bad Netflix in my day. So I try to give you what I feel like are the creme de la creme moments. And the newest one, we did that one about Crash, right? That was really good, that series.
2: Yeah, I saw where she got a prison job.
1: She did?
2: She got a prison
1: the
2: job.
1: The girl in Crash?
2: Yeah.
1: Yeah? Yeah.
2: She's delivering meals.
1: Oh.
2: Yeah. I don't think I'd want her touched by food.
1: No, but she does seem very social, so that's probably a good job for her.
2: You
1: so
2: think
1: she
2: so?
1: Talks to people.
2: Yeah, I saw it over the weekend that the Crash girl got a gig.
1: What was her name?
2: She was all bored.
3: Mackenzie.
1: Yep.
2: She's all bored in prison, she said. And so they gave her a job there in the canteen.
1: Did you end up watching it, Carson?
3: Oh, yeah.
1: Okay.
3: Yeah.
1: That's right, you did. Sorry, my memory's going. Anyway, the newest one that you guys got to watch. But listen, it is disturbing. And if you, some of you might not be able to get it out of your head. So just be very, very aware that this one is so disturbing. It's a lot. So if you're somebody that holds on to things, don't watch it. It's called Maternal Instinct. It's on Netflix. I'm not going to tell you anything about it. It's just called Maternal Instinct. And it is... This is what I will tell you. It's about a girl that seems so normal, so pretty, just adorable, but inside, she is literally Satan.
2: Oh, I can't wait.
1: She is Satan.
2: Yeah.
1: I can't even, like, I don't even know how to explain how she puts on this front, and then inside, her soul is, like, non-existent.
2: I feel like I've known a couple of people like that.
1: Yeah, me too. All right, there you go. Tell me trash.
2: That's so true.
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0: Dallas 105.9, the BJ Jamie Morning Show. What are you doing Thursday night? You want to go to a sold-out bar bingo with us? We've got a couple of tickets for you right now, in fact.
1: Yeah, presented by our friends at Crispy Cocktails. It's going to be this Thursday at the Hofbräu Bar Grill in Westminster. And if you are caller 19 right now, you win two tickets, 303-22-ALICE.
2: Well, well, well, you did it again. BJ and Jamie's Bar Bingo at Hofbräu Bar and Grill in Westminster on June 18th is officially sold out. Thanks to everyone joining us. We are looking forward to a night of prizes, good times, and whatever chaos BJ and Jamie have planned. And if you didn't get in this time, don't panic. BJ and Jamie still got a way in. Listen all this week to win an RSVP spot to Bar Bingo with BJ and Jamie on Alice 105.9. Thanks to Crispy Cocktails. 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
3: Looks like we have a crash in the tech center on southbound 25 just past Colorado. Something blocking up lanes there, adding to the slowing that starts anyway as you're coming away from the Broadway exit. North 25 looks fine right now out of Lone Tree getting into the tech center. And if you're taking 225 into the tech center, that's slow now southbound from Iliff to just past Parker. We've got a slow patch now in Aurora on westbound 70, starting from Piccadilly on your way across to Havana, then into downtown. 70 West is slow from Colorado to just past 25. I'm Claire Beverly with Denver Traffic.
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0: two things I won't do. And they both made the news over the weekend. I will not skydive. I don't like skydiving.
1: I don't like it either. My son loves it.
0: And I'll never bungee jump again either. I did it once. I'll never do it again. Ever.
1: The closest I got, and it wasn't even bungee jumping. Yours is way more scary, I think. Is we did that thing where you like go across the Royal Gorge in that sitting position.
0: Yeah.
1: And you just, so that's more, what is that called? It's not bungee jumping.
0: Zip line?
1: Zip line across the gorge.
0: Yeah.
1: I was shaking the entire time. Shaking.
0: I'm with you.
1: Ugh.
0: I've done a zip line before. Don't really need to do it again.
1: Well, so I don't mind the smaller ones, you know, like that you do, like, you know, when you travel. But that Royal Gorge one is built different because there's just no way to save you.
0: I agree. It's a long way down. A long way.
1: Yeah.
0: It's beautiful there. Don't get me wrong. Yeah, but man, that's a big fall.
1: But I'm shocked that you bungee jumped.
0: I did. I did it at Florida State Fair one year, and they misjudged the ropes that we had. And my buddy, who weighed 100 pounds more than me, literally dipped into the water and lost his hair.
1: Oh, that's right.
0: Remember, he lost his toupee in the water?
1: Yeah, I remember that.
0: Now, mine worked out okay, but his, I mean, he could have died. He could have died if we'd been over land.
1: Yeah.
0: Yeah.
1: That thing at Elitch's, the slingshot or whatever. Have you guys done the slingshot?
0: No. I'm afraid of that one, too.
1: So I went up with my old, my former partner, Frank, and I used to work with him, and we went up on the slingshot, and he said, you have to pull your own cord. It's awful. So you're all the way up there, right? And he said, on the count of three, I'm going to pull the cord. Are you ready? I'm like, okay. And you're like laying on your stomach, right?
0: Yeah.
1: And you're like together in a bed, it feels like, but it's like you're in an insane asylum because why are you doing this, right? And so you're all strapped in, and he goes one, and then he pulled it on two.
0: Oh, geez.
2: No,
1: nobody should do that.
0: Then you lose it.
1: Nobody should do it. I'm ready for three, you do three.
0: Yep.
1: Oh, so mean.
0: Over the weekend, there's

0: two horrendous stories. One is a bungee jump. And this woman.
1: This is crazy.
0: Is it in Brazil or somewhere?
1: Yeah, it's in Brazil.
0: Is it Brazil? Mm-hmm. Let me play the story first of all. All right, here it is.
2: Unbelievable accident. A young woman's bungee jump in Brazil ended in tragedy this weekend. Authorities say 21-year-old Maria Eduarda Rodriguez de Freitas was launched from an abandoned bridge in the state of Sao Paulo without a safety rope attached. She fell more than 130 feet and was pronounced dead at the scene. Investigators say the crew running the jump was not regulated and did not have authorization to be there. Six people have since been arrested and charged in her death.
0: That's another thing, too. I would never go back to these third world countries and do this stuff. You know, we did zip line? We did the zip line in the Dominican Republic.
1: I did it in Chiang Mai, and they told us not to. The tour group said, do not do the zip line. Well, I have a little kid, and he wants to go real bad. And they said, listen, people are tearing their legs off because they don't cut down the branches.
0: Yeah.
1: And so, sure enough, what happens, we hit a branch, and I'm like panicking, thinking, what have I done? But I mean, it just hurt. We didn't rip our legs off.
0: This woman is in Brazil.
1: Bonus.
0: She decides she's going to go bungee jumping. These clowns that are running the bungee jump forget to put the rope on her. The elastic rope that pulls you back up on the bungee jump, they forgot to attach it. There is video of them carrying her. She's like in a Superman pose to go over this bridge. She doesn't even realize she doesn't have the ropes on.
1: That's so crazy.
0: And they throw her. They, boom, right off the edge of the bridge. And she's gone. Gone.
1: I know. I agree with you. Now I look back and think, like, some of these things, what were we thinking?
0: I don't know. You know, I've told the story before with the scuba diving. I went to the Dominican Republic, went scuba diving there, and they left us out there.
1: Yeah.
0: The boat left. You don't ever leave a group of people in the water.
1: I know, and they forget to count you and everything.
0: They say, hey, we got to go pick up some other people and drop them off at another dive site. And it's like, no. I don't take that boat.
1: Yeah.
0: Whatever you do, but you really are playing with fire in these countries.
1: That is crazy. And then the other one is all the skydivers.
0: Yeah. This was in Kansas City. I mean, this is here in the U.S. I guess they had 11. It had 11 skydivers that were going up on Saturday or Sunday, and they all crashed.
1: Did they ever, because they barely got off the ground, is that right? I wonder if they were too heavy.
0: I don't know.
1: Yeah,
0: that's a lot of skydivers. It was a small plane, too. And that's a lot of people inside of one little aircraft, you know?
1: All right, so let's not take any more chances and everybody just sit in their recliners.
0: Now, did your son enjoy skydiving?
1: He wants to become an instructor. He and Leah, his girlfriend, they did it in Moab. And they loved it.
0: Some people do.
1: No, thank you.
0: You get up there.
1: I have no desire to jump out of a plane.
3: Not even once.
1: And he won't even listen to me. Like, I'm trying to tell him how irrational. Wait, you do?
3: Yeah. Oh,
0: No. You've been telling us for months, and you've yet to do it.
1: Yeah, big talker.
0: Remember, before the holidays, you said you were going to go out and do it, and you never did.
1: Yeah, big talker.
3: I haven't done it yet, but I do want to do it.
1: I challenge you this. I'll go to the gym if you go skydiving.
0: And I'll go to the buffet.
1: Well, that's not a stretch.
0: Oh.
1: That was the joke.
0: Oh, gotcha. Sorry. I thought you just meant someplace that we're comfortable.
1: Yeah,
0: that's where I'm comfortable.
1: No, that was the opposite of that.
0: Oh, gotcha.
1: Yeah.
0: Gotcha. You've been saying that for months, Carson.
3: I know. I mean, it's on my bucket list.
0: Jamie and I profess it. We'll never go. Her and I are not going to go up in a plane and jump out of it.
1: No. And I at least did sign up for the gym and went twice, so there.
0: Yeah.
1: Yeah.
0: It's on his bucket list.
1: Yep.
0: All right, BJ, Jamie, Morning Show. You're on a Monday, 78 today.

0: That's Olivia Dean. She's on fire, man.
1: It's so easy.
0: I feel like we should be kicking ourselves.
1: For what?
0: We should have bought that SpaceX on Friday.
1: I mean...
0: It's up. It's up. It's up. I'm watching closely.
1: Yeah, but it's really only up like $20 a share, $25. It's still really volatile.
0: 40.
1: I mean, obviously it's never going to be what it was. Either was Facebook when it rolled out. It never got back to its original IPO. But I feel like there will be a swing down in a few months. The excitement is still going on. Wait till the excitement passes.
0: SpaceX came out on Friday. It came out at $135 a share. Okay. And that's how it launched. And they sold millions. And everybody got rich that was working for SpaceX.
1: I'm saving my money to get in on AI and Anthropic. Okay. Those are going to be the next two IPOs. Those are going to be huge. Anthropic, well, they got a little ding yesterday. But AI, which is, what's his, Sam Altman's. Mm-hmm. He's going to go IPO.
0: Yeah, I don't know the name of that one.
1: I think it's just called AI, isn't it?
0: I don't know. I can't keep up with it. There's so many different ones out there right now. It's just really hard to keep up with.
1: Crazy.
0: They are doing well, but also this the SpaceX is doing okay. It's doing okay. And you're right. It may take a dip at some point. But just think about it, man. Just think about it. Everybody that got in on the ground floor with SpaceX is now a millionaire. Multi times.
1: Oh, you mean
0: over
1: the people that work there?
0: Yeah.
1: Yeah, 4,000 of them.
0: Yeah.
1: Crazy.
0: 4,000
1: people. That's
0: not
1: us or where we work.
0: It's probably not where you work either, folks.
1: Nope. Yeah. Oh, well.
0: 4,000 interest or instant millionaires in one day.
1: That's crazy.
0: That is wild.
1: I know. But, you know, just remember, though, there's a few things. First of all, these people are millionaires on paper. So I don't know if they're going to cash in or wait and write it. I mean, it's got to be so scary for them, right? Because here's this thing, and do I cash it in right now? Do I take the money? Because now it's up $25 a share. And I don't know what they bought into it at, but, you know, like probably $5 or something.
0: Yeah.
1: Or do I write it? And because it could be worth $1,000 a share.
0: And you probably have people on both sides. People that are saying, hey, man, I got to short this baby. I got to sell it now. And then there's others that probably are saying to themselves, hey, I've ridden with Elon this long. I'm going to continue on the path.
1: I know, but you could have instantly $1 million. What are you going to do?
0: Hundreds of millions.
1: Well, like I saw one guy, he got 880,000. So that's his payout.
0: Oh.
1: And then I saw another one that was 14 million.
0: Yeah.
1: So it's all over
0: the place.
1: I thought
0: I saw like a 75 million.
1: Oh, well, that's the big guys, though. They were already millionaires.
0: Yeah. Man, oh man. Where have I been?
1: I know. Yeah, I know.
0: These things just sneak right by me.
1: But I just feel bad for the people that took out like seconds on their houses and stuff.
0: You think people actually did that on Friday?
1: I feel like some people might have because they felt like it was the American dream and it's going to pass them by. Because
0: you run over to American Finance?
1: Yeah.
0: Get yourself a little loan?
1: Yeah. Say it's for home improvement.
0: Spend it all? Spend it all on SpaceX?
1: Yeah.
0: Hoping we go to the moon real soon?
1: Isn't that scary?
0: It is wild. It is wild. All right, BJ and Jamie.
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3: South 25, not too bad as you're coming out of Thornton. Really just a sluggish patch right now from 58th on over towards Spear. You are slow into the tech center on South 25 from Broadway to Colorado, where we did have a crash. North 25, very quiet through Castle Pines and Lone Tree. Just a little slow through the DTC from about 225 over to Colorado. In Aurora, we had a crash on West 70 at Peoria. That's gone. Just a slow patch now from about 225 across to 270. Then again, slow from Colorado over to 25 into Arvada. West 70 is slow just as you're coming off of 76 over to Kipling. I'm Claire Beverly with Denver Traffic.
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0: I've got a dilemma here.
1: What's wrong?
0: Well, I am dying to see Toy Story 5 this week, okay?
1: Okay.
0: Gotta pick a good time to go because we're gonna be at Jellystone this weekend.
1: Oh, that's
0: now,
1: right.
0: Does Jellystone have a theater?
1: I've never been there.
0: You never been?
1: No. Oh, by the way, that was funny. That's funny that you said that. So Friday, you should see the comments. Friday, I was headed down to the Springs, right, to meet a friend.
0: Yeah.
1: And so I saw Jellystone, right, the camping ground.
0: Oh, that's right. You saw it from the highway.
1: And I took pictures of it.
0: Yeah.
1: And I posted it. And I will tell you, people love that place.
0: Really?
1: Oh, my God.
0: So the comments that you're getting, you mean, on Facebook?
1: Yes. I mean, people are like, they say that you're going to have the... Wait, let me get to the right ones.
0: They say it's a blast.
1: They say that you're going to have... Yep. Like, you're going to make life-changing memories, BJ.
0: Okay.
1: Yeah.
0: I'm ready for it.
1: I'm telling you.
0: I need some life-changing.
1: I mean, and then some people, like, LOL'd and said it's not camping and that you're just...
0: Well...
1: That you're just... Like, why not just stay at a hotel room and just... I mean, there were a few negative ones.
0: Look, we missed out on the last trip that we were going to take, okay?
1: Right.
0: So now this is it. This is the first big one of the season, okay?
1: Let me read some
0: of it. It's the only one of the season so far. So
1: I said, driving to the Springs, I noticed BJ's first RV experience to my right in a couple of weeks.
0: Yeah.
1: In the great outdoors. It's a beaut, Clark. That's what I wrote. And so here's some of the comments. You ready? I can't stop laughing.
0: It's a beaut, Clark.
1: No, because they can't. That you're calling this camping.
0: I know. Yeah, I know. Yeah, I know. Yeah. I got you. Hey, look, you got to start somewhere, Jamie. You can't just go full bore out there the great outdoors wilderness first time out.
1: We like that place, BJ. Definitely rent the golf carts.
0: You got to play it safe.
1: Golf cart.
0: Yeah. Good move.
1: Aren't they $100 a day?
0: I think so.
1: Yep. Well, they said.
0: I think the park itself is like $300 a day.
1: Let's see here. Free Wi-Fi.
0: Free Wi-Fi.
1: They have free.
0: I got my Starlink. I don't need your free Wi-Fi.
1: That place gets so packed in the summer because it's so great. It's a great place. They're going to have so much fun. It's an adventure park.
0: Oh. All right.
1: Yeah.
0: I need adventure.
1: Yeah. Right?
0: Yeah.
1: Let's see. We were just there this past weekend, and we loved it. You absolutely have to rent golf carts.
0: Man, you got a lot of comments on this, didn't you? Jellystone's a hit.
1: Yeah. Yeah. Somebody's there right now. Texting us from there right now.
2: Oh,
0: really?
1: Yeah. Yeah.
0: Hi.
1: Yeah.
0: And by the way, I'll be down there Friday.
2: They do have a movie theater, but it doesn't have current
1: first
2: movies.
1: Run.
2: It's just cartoon screening.
1: Oh.
0: So they don't have Toy Story 5?
2: No.
1: At the campgrounds?
0: At the campground? That'd be a great movie.
1: Yeah.
0: Yeah, to go see that.
1: This is going to be exciting.
0: Yeah, I think it will be too.
1: So
0: now, we don't work on Friday because it's Juneteenth. Right?
1: Yeah.
0: And so we got to take that day off.
1: So are you leaving on Thursday? Well, I mean...
0: After bingo?
1: Yeah.
0: No, I'm doing it Friday morning.
1: And
0: pack it up.
1: Because this is like the second time we've planned an outing.
0: Yeah, first one didn't work out.
1: We weren't ready. We weren't ready.
0: Yeah, this was paid for.
1: Oh, okay.
0: That makes a difference.
1: Oh, it does.
0: You're obligated.
1: Yeah.
0: You know what I mean?
1: Now, are you going to the Jellystone in Estes Park too?
0: We're going to Estes Park, but I didn't know there was a Jellystone there.
1: I didn't either. Somebody said there was.
0: Somebody said there's also one up there?
1: Yeah, I
0: guess that's where we're going then, because we have Estes Park.
1: I mean,
0: Park
1: I don't
0: planned.
1: Know if there is, but somebody said, the one in Estes Park is really, I didn't even know they had that.
0: I didn't either.
1: Yeah, wow.
0: These are some exciting
1: trips that you got going on.
0: Oh, yeah, yeah,
1: really
0: yeah.
1: Seeing
0: it's big.
1: Colorado. I mean,
0: it's big.
1: I mean, seeing I-25. From your camper window?
0: Oh, yeah. I mean, we're just down the road down there, you know, so you're not in too big of trouble if something happens.
1: No, but I mean, you can literally, like, see, I could wave at you when I drive by.
0: I-25?
1: Yeah.
0: That's the way I like it.
1: Yeah, it should be.
0: I don't like to get away from people too much.
1: You might want to bring a sound machine.
0: Okay. Why? Because?
1: Block out the traffic.
0: Oh.
1: Because I think right at that spot is where semis downshift, so you'll hear a lot of...
0: That's fine. I can sleep through anything, folks. I can do it. You know, speaking of Toy Story 5, guess what the projection is for the weekend?
1: 300 million. I don't know.
0: $175 million.
1: Wow.

0: That is unbelievable.
1: Yeah, I mean, everybody wants to see. I want to see it. I'm an adult, but it looks good.
0: Yeah, it does. Right? Yeah, they say it's great, too. All right, BJ, Jamie Morning Show. We'll be at Bar Bingo on Thursday night. Off Brow, Westminster. It all starts at 6 Thursday.

0: You did it again. BJ and Jamie's Bar Bingo at Hofbrau Bar and Grill in Westminster on June 18th is officially sold out. Thanks to everyone joining us. We are looking forward to a night of prizes, good times, and whatever chaos BJ and Jamie have planned. And if you didn't get in this time, don't panic. BJ and Jamie still got a way in. Listen all this week to win an RSVP spot to Bar Bingo with BJ and Jamie on Alice 105.9. Thanks to Crispy Cocktails. 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

0: make with them right now. The streets is calling me. The streets is calling me.
1: You know, she'll always be Cardi B now.
2: I know, right?
1: She's forever. Never going to be B again.
2: Forever in our hearts.
1: Cardi Barkley B. changed it all.
2: Yeah. By the way, did she go out and she get her makeup done?
3: I don't know. I would assume so.
2: Yeah. I mean, what streets were calling her and where'd she go?
1: I don't know.
2: Yeah. Weird. Anyway, Taylor Swift and Travis Kelce. I know you're not going to believe this, but they're in the news again. About their wedding.
1: What?
2: Yep, I guess they're required to, their guests, not them, are required to sign an NDA.
1: Well, we knew that was coming, right?
2: Yeah.
1: Yeah.
2: But they said that they already sent out a save the date, but they won't give them any information as to where it is, what time it is, anything like that until they sign the NDA.
1: And I guess the NDA is just strictly for security purposes, right?
2: Yeah.
1: That's all it could be. I mean, who cares if you have a, you know, a 15-layer cake or whatever?
2: Yeah.
1: Nobody cares, right?
2: Well, everybody does care.
1: I don't care.
2: I don't care either, but a lot of people care.
1: Carson cares.
2: Carson totally cares.
3: I mean, how do you not want to know what they have, what they're going to have at their wedding?
2: The cake?
3: Yeah. Maybe they know a cake or something.
1: Layer.
3: Yeah. 15 layers. Maybe it's something we don't know about.
2: Ooh. Well, I saw a rendition, and what it is it's a husband and wife, and they got that weird red fountain underneath it.
1: Yeah.
2: Everyone does.
1: Right. I do. Now, do you think that Travis will take part of the cake and slam it in her face?
2: Oh, yeah, for sure. Yeah. Whoa. They totally do that. Yeah. Yeah. I mean, it wouldn't be a wedding if they don't.
1: You got to do that. You know, he's a big chicken if he doesn't.
2: Yeah. And I'm sure she'll... she'll wear the garter and those zing.
1: The bouquet.
2: Yeah, and then I'm sure they'll do the electric slide.
1: Yeah. At the
3: Cupid shuffle.
2: Yeah, all that stuff. It's all going to happen, BJ. Yeah.
1: And should be a party.
2: They'll have a stretch limo.
1: Yeah.
2: All the things.
1: Or one of those boogie buses.
2: Oh, yeah.
1: You know, the boogie bus?
2: Yeah, with the stripper pole in it.
1: Yeah. Now we're talking.
2: All right.
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0: Coast 105.9, the BJ and Jamie Morning Show. Here on a Monday, it's going to be nice and toasty today, 84 for a high. And then I think, Carson, in the next couple of days, we're into the mid-90s to near 100 degrees.
1: Yeah, it's going to get hot.
0: It's going to be
1: toasty.
0: A scorcher later on in the week. Jamie had to leave early, so we're going to cut the show a little bit short today. She's not feeling well, and so she needed to leave the building, so she will be back here tomorrow. Well, we'll all be back here tomorrow. Don't forget, all week long, we have Bar Bingo exclusive passes to get into the event for Thursday night. We're going to be in Westminster. We have a ton of prizes to give away. But we will be up there at 6 p.m. on Thursday. So every day this week, well, through Thursday, you'll have a chance to win a pair of tickets exclusively to the big event coming up on Thursday in Westminster at Hofbräu.

0: Val, and it's going to be a party because we have a ton of stuff to give away.
1: It's going to be a blast. It's going to be a great night. What time do you want to do those? Do you want to do those different every day or what?
0: Yeah, we'll just gauge it. I think tomorrow morning right around 8 o'clock.
1: Okay.
0: We'll do it tomorrow morning around 8 o'clock and then, you know, kind of float it around over the next couple of days and give you a chance to get some of the last tickets there are for this bar bingo event coming up on Thursday.
1: A lot of people want to go.
0: Lots of people begging for it, man. I think we're going to have hundreds, if maybe even 1,000 people there. It's going to be a big event. And we're hearing nothing but great things about the bar.
1: Yeah, and the food looks amazing.
0: It sure does.
1: I can't
0: sure
1: wait
0: does.
1: To try some of the wings.
0: All right, tomorrow morning at 8 for the next chance to win bar bingo tickets. 8 tomorrow. We'll see you then.

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1: 303-222-5423.
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What's going on? It is Heather Collins. How are we doing on this Monday? There are so many speculations that Taylor Swift is already married, and seeing how happy she is lately, I'm kind of guessing the same. It's Alice 105.9.

If you're wondering how rich Elon Musk is compared to Jeff Bezos, the average American is closer to Jeff Bezos' net worth than Jeff Bezos is to Elon Musk's net worth. That's insane. 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

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Singer Oliver Tree has passed away in a very sudden accident. He was in Rio de Janeiro on a helicopter. Two helicopters

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Ariana Grande has kicked off her concerts, and she looks so good. But it's also weird to see her singing now in front of like an audience when I'm so used to just seeing her on the big screen. 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

0: Well, well, well. You did it again. BJ and Jamie's Bar Bingo at Hofbrau Bar and Grill in Westminster on June 18th is officially sold out. Thanks to everyone joining us. We are looking forward to a night of prizes, good times, and whatever chaos BJ and Jamie have planned. 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BJ and Jamie still got a way in. 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Thanks to Crispy Cocktails. 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
28: 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Still a little cloudy today, but we're going to be warming up some more, 89.

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So the whole world is on to Taylor Swift. Well, at least the Swifties are on to her. Because they all think that she's already gotten married. And I'm not going to lie. I kind of agree. The way she's just sparkling and smiling at all these events lately, I really think she's already gotten married too. 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

So if I sound stuffy and sick, it's because, well, I cleaned my house this weekend and it was so dusty that I felt like all I was breathing in dust all weekend long. And now I have a stuffy nose. Like, that's how dirty it was. It's Alice 105.9. That's a problem. It's your sign to clean your houses, or at least dust them.

So Sharon Stone said that she was at the doctor's office and she told, hey, remove both my breasts if it was cancer. Her husband got up and walked out of the room with like anger. It's Alice 105.9. Okay.

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holding me back. Really sad story, but the singer Oliver Tree, who's known for being chaotic and wacky, has passed away. He was in a helicopter crash where two helicopters collided. And I'm pretty sure that's how Left Eye from TLC also passed away. It was in the helicopter crash. See, this is why we don't get helicopters. I'm scared of them. It's Alice 105.9.

Happy Monday. What's going on? It is Heather Collins. It's Alice 105.9. What are you doing on this lovely Monday? Did you listen to BJ and Jamie this morning? If you didn't, check out the podcast at alice105.9.com.

0: Well, well, well, you did it again. BJ and Jamie's Bar Bingo at Hofbräu Bar and Grill in Westminster this Thursday is officially sold out. Thanks to everyone joining us. We are looking forward to a night of prizes, good times, and whatever chaos BJ and Jamie have planned. And if you didn't get in this time, don't panic. BJ and Jamie still got a way in. Listen all this week to win an RSVP spot to Bar Bingo with BJ and Jamie on Alice 105.9. Thanks to Crispy Cocktails. 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

famous BMX biker Travis Pastrana backflipped in front of the White House over the weekend because they had that big 250 celebration with UFC. I mean, it did look pretty cool watching the UFC outside the White House.

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Someone asked me, why do I go so hard talking about NSYNC all the time and they getting back together? You know why? Because when I was younger, I couldn't afford an NSYNC concert. My mom was too poor. It's Alice 105.9. 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
2: 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Over 30 lawyers based in Colorado, winning here for nearly 30 years. 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Backus & Shanker wins.

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1: Guys.
2: Mm-hmm.
1: Guys.
3: Yeah.
4: Yeah. I want you, baby, slow hands. Like sweat dripping down my bed and laundry. No, no,
2: this is my hall pass.
1: Is it really?
2: We don't actually have hall passes, but I am in love with Niall Horan.
1: All week long, we'll be giving away Niall Horan tickets. Unfortunately, today we will not, because the first pair goes to me. So, sorry.
5: No, that's
1: about
5: not legally
1: that.
5: Allowed.
2: Why would they go to you?
1: Because I want to go.
2: Well, I want to go.
6: You're not the only one with a hall pass.
2: This is just a hope and a dream.
1: Yes. Well, as soon as it's called The Erica Show, maybe you can get a pair of tickets. Aaron, just go ahead and write me down. No, we're giving away Niall Horan. Where is he playing?
5: He's playing Ball Arena. And not only are you getting a pair of tickets, you're getting a Niall Horan dinner party vinyl. First time we're doing that.
6: Cool.
1: Wow. Okay.
6: Yeah.
1: But he's playing in mid-September 2035.
5: May 16th, 2027.
1: Sure. Same
2: not
1: difference.
2: That far away.
1: It's really not. It's the next May.
2: Yeah.
1: It's gonna be. Okay. Here's how you're going to win those tickets. We want to hear... I think this is mostly for me to figure out everything I'm doing right and I'm doing wrong. We want to hear, like, what is your unconventional? I think we want unconventional, right?
2: Yeah.
1: Unconventional turn-ons and turn-offs. Because if it's just like, if he's got great hair, okay. That's but like...
2: Sure.
1: But it's the weird thing. Like, I find it weird. And maybe I don't find it weird. Women just hate men in flip-flops.
2: You don't care for your feet.
1: No, but I think there are women. I know a woman who, when her man wears flip flops, she's like climbing him like a tree. Like,
2: that's
6: really?
1: Because which would make it an unconventional turn. She's just like, there's something about, especially in jeans, because it's like,
5: that's like the worst time to do it.
1: Really?
5: I'd rather you be in cargo shorts and flip flops.
1: Cargo shorts?
2: Yeah. With any of
1: we've
2: this.
1: We've gotten a weird one for...
5: I didn't say it's a turn on. I'm just saying the jeans is a...
6: I think men without socks on is odd to me. If you're leaving the house, you got to have socks on. Like beach, pool, okay.
1: Can I be at my house without socks on?
6: Yes. You can absolutely be barefoot. But you're leaving the house, you got to just be a little more prepared than...
1: Can I go in my front yard without socks on?
6: Yes. Yeah. We'll count that.
1: Can I go in the street without my... Can I go get my mail up
6: the
1: street?
6: Yeah. Yeah.
1: Okay.
2: Mm-hmm.
1: Okay.
6: But you shouldn't be downtown walking around in flip-flops. Like, go home, get socks.
1: In the summer.
6: No.
1: Drinking on a patio.
2: Put your dogs
1: shorts.
2: Away.
6: Yeah.
2: I hardly wear flip-flops.
1: I think you're so pent up. Why do you get to wear sandals?
2: I just...
1: What?
2: I hardly wear flip-flops.
1: Okay, but why do women get to wear sandals?
2: Because they take care of their feet.
1: Yeah. What if my feet are... Okay, never mind.
2: Yeah.
1: Does anybody else want to admit a weird turn on?
2: Yeah.
1: Or turn off. You can say turn off.
2: This isn't on, and it's a little PG-13, but if a man washes my hair for me. You know what? Should have never said it. takes the soap, and it's just so much work.
6: It would be relaxing.
2: Yeah.
6: I get it a little. I like when a man does it.
2: Yeah.
6: At the barber.
2: I don't mean like at a hair salon.
5: That's what I was thinking at first.
2: It sorry.
5: Took me,
2: I don't
5: took
2: mean
5: me a
2: that. A hair salon.
1: So it has to start with a shower. You're showering at the same time.
2: Sure. Saving water. I am so regretful. I am filled with regret right now.
1: I've definitely done this.
2: Yeah.
1: We are just in real weird territory right now. Because I have children.
2: Right.
1: And I have washed their hair. And there is no...
5: No.
1: Right. But then there's something. I had a friend who had just done some major workouts. I'm more than a friend, obviously. Major workout stuff. And she was suffering. And she was like, I'm just going to try to shower this off. And she was... And I just jumped in. And it was wildly... much more, but it's hard to not think of the last time I washed someone else's hair was my child's. But you just try to just shove that aside. And
2: I'm still filled with regret.
1: No, you should be, because you've ruined everything, and now I'm creepy. And Okay. Before we go, let's just, okay, if you've got a weird turn on.
2: Yeah.
1: Like somebody just, there you are at the Y and someone else gets in the shower with you to wash your hair. Weird turn on. Just what are we giving away?
5: Best caller is getting a pair of tickets to see Niall Horan.

0: 16th. You're also getting a Niall Horan dinner party vinyl, all courtesy of Live Nation.
1: 303-222-5423. You may text or just join us in the shower. No, you may text or call, sorry.
2: Mine is...
1: Please think about it before you do it. Okay.
2: I would say often my wife works from home, and so often she takes like very important calls, like much more important than any of the calls I ever have to be on. Okay. Very like formal business. And she has a gear, as I think most like corporate people have, where she calls people folks all the time. Like there's like just certain lingo. And when she just gets into her mode and you can tell it's like she knows what she's talking about, or even if she's kind of... You know, there's that corporate way to push back a little bit. Mm. Like you're being...
3: Standing her ground.
2: Exactly. Standing her ground
1: a
2: little bit.
1: But not being a bee about it.
2: No, but she knows how... I know, because I know her, I'm like, oh, she's getting spicy. Mad. She's mad. She's mad, and I kind of like it.
1: So you're just in the background yeah. holding shampoo
2: I'm trying
1: going...
2: to mess her up. Ooh, ooh. She's just focused. It's hot.
3: Oh, my God.
1: There was a girl one time... That told, and I just do this every night before I go to bed. I wear a belt every day.
3: You do? Yeah.
1: I do, and I don't, I just do.
3: Huh.
2: I do too, every day.
1: It's weird, especially now, all the jeans are like so stretchy that it's like, by the end of a day, your jeans could be just ankle weights if you're not rocking a belt.
2: Yeah.
3: I don't wear a belt ever.
1: Really?
3: Never.
0: I do need a belt today though.
1: Can I just say this? One. It's a girl butt thing. Your butts hold the jeans up more than our butts do. Unless we've really done lunges, like we're getting paid for it, our jeans are susceptible to falling down if we don't have a motor booty.
2: Yeah.
1: I had a girl tell me, like, watching me take my belt off was like, it's just something about, like, it's like,
3: I am hating this conversation with all of us.
1: Because you're picturing me. Picture somebody else doing it.
3: Yeah, that's the problem.
1: Picture somebody else. Okay. Picture T-Ac doing it.
3: No.
1: Get up and take your belt off.
3: No.
2: It's already off. The way this combo's been going.
1: But I mean, like, that's a weird turn on because it's just something about, she was just like, I don't know, it's just like, what?
2: Mm.
1: It's okay. Like,
2: yeah.
1: You're one step closer to the promised land.
3: Thumbs up.
1: Anybody else want to say anything? Or are we just going to take calls?
0: I mean, I'll share a quick one that I think is safe for this room because Slacker doesn't do it. When you're in the car, the guy specifically is driving and he is reversing and he has to do his arm on the passenger seat and then like looks back. Hot.
3: Wow.
1: Really?
0: Yeah.
1: What about all the cameras? You don't have to look back at all.
0: That's why you don't have to worry about it.
2: I miss this drive-through turn. Let me just circle back.
1: Do you like it when they do the stop short thing? Like, I definitely put my arm out. If I break fast, I try to save the passenger from ramping.
0: The only person that's ever done that to me is my best friend, Rachel. Turn on.
3: Okay.
1: Please call so we have something else or someone else to talk to because it's awkward in here. Weird turn-ons or weird turn-offs. Best call going to see Niall Horan, 303-222-5423.
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0: So we're talking about, oh my God, this room is just uncomfortable. Mm-hmm. We're talking about weird turn-ons and weird turn-offs. Mm-hmm. Would you guys like to read the text that tickled your fancy so much?
1: The dog one?
0: Yes. Oh.
1: I see too many dogs that need to be kenneled on a regular basis. I was very confused by that.
0: Like, they're talking about dogs. Your dogs are barking.
2: Yeah. I see.
0: I just don't understand why women in this room are put off by feet. I'm not asking you to have a foot fetish, but
3: it's
0: you don't have to be like...
3: we take care of our feet and we see too many men who are like, why is your toenails green?
1: And it's not nail polish.
3: Right.
0: Tiak, you didn't get a chance to tell us your weird turn on, turn off. Or did you have another one?
2: This is a turn off for me. Yes. I'm going to say three letters. I think the girls will know what they are. I don't know if you will. M-U-A.
3: Makeup artist?
2: A makeup artist. I can't. It's a turn off for me because I'm so anti-makeup and makeup artists use so much. Great. If that's what you want to do, great. But for me personally, I could not.
3: You wouldn't be able to date an MUA.
2: I could not date an MUA. A makeup artist.
0: But aren't they good at it?
3: Oh my gosh, they're so
1: phenomenal.
3: Good.
2: I know.
3: Makeup artists are my favorite people. Come on over.
0: Because it doesn't look like they put it on with a spackling knife. Right. They do a good job.
3: They do really light layers.
2: It just feels like it's going to be a lot. And I just don't like the texture, the feeling of it. I'm so anti from my days in theater. I don't know. Good on you if that's... okay, keep doing your thing.
0: Okay.
3: Did your wife have an MUA on her wedding day?
2: She did. Yeah. Yeah. I didn't marry her, though. I married...
3: Right. Okay. You married your wife, not the MUA.
0: Antonio.
4: Yai.
0: Weird turn on, weird turn off. What do you got?
4: I have a thing for a man vocally, a bass in specific. So like Alex Warren, or if you ever heard of The Real Group, they're a Swedish band. Oh. They have a bass in there that the only way I can explain it, when he hits that low note, it just makes me vibrate.
3: I'm happy
0: so
3: for you.
0: I'm just going to throw this out there, Antonio. I do nothing for you whatsoever.
3: No. Why don't you try though?
0: I don't have any low register.
1: Is there a specific Alex Warren song you're thinking of that he does that, or like,
3: or is it his speaking?
4: Specifically that he, well, probably like speaking, but when he sings and that vibrato comes in and he just resonates that like, low tone is just
5: go out of the ordinary.
3: Yeah.
0: Okay. Well, thank you, Antonio.
3: Clearly, I didn't do it for Antonio. So
0: he's doing it for him. Yeah. Multiple. Thank you for the call. Gianna.
6: It's Jana.
1: Jana.
6: Yai, Alice.
3: Jana.
0: Yai. Yai. Okay, so what is your weird turn on or turn off?
6: Turn off is when you go on a blind date and you guys order your meal, the guy gets his meal first, and he finishes it even before you get yours served.
0: He finishes it?
3: For the record, not weird. That's weird.
0: That's key. To even take a bite before you get your food is.
1: Yeah, that's crazy.
0: But he just works it down?
6: Yeah, he didn't care.
3: Oh, my. No second date on that one?
6: No.
0: If Tiak wasn't married, I would have some suspicions.
2: Yeah. Last one to finish pays the bill.
3: Oh, my gosh.
0: He really... But I mean, how late was your food?
6: It took a while, but he got.
0: Yeah, if it's
6: all
0: taking a while, I'm gonna start.
3: If it's taking a while, you go.
0: How about we share mine?
3: Right.
0: About
3: you
0: want a
3: bite of this?
6: Hello.
0: Yeah. But he's just over there horking it down, going.
6: He's like. He didn't care.
0: All right. Thank you, Ellen.
7: Yai.
0: Turn on or turn off? What do you got?
7: I knew a guy who would not date women with freckles because he didn't want spotted kids.
3: Oh, okay.
1: My gosh.
3: Feels bad.

0: decide. This is news. Or no.
1: This is just something I need to get off my chest. Listen, and it's about sports.
2: Yeah,
1: I just want to say this. I don't understand boys, and I just, if you're a man, I just want you to know, I don't understand you. Like,
3: what?
1: The Knicks won the NBA championship.
2: Such a fun game to
1: and
2: watch.
1: And then the people of New York, the men of New York, burned the city to the ground. And when the Avs won the cup, we did it here. And I just, it's like,
4: I don't
1: get it. It's like, if Taylor Swift got pregnant, Erica would be so happy, but she wouldn't go light crap on fire.
4: Right.
1: You know what I'm saying?
4: Pull down traffic lights and stuff. That would never
1: happen. I don't understand why men do this. Please,
2: men, stop. I
1: don't either.
2: I did see a video, actually. It's funny you brought up Taylor Swift. I saw a video that was like the difference between men and women, and it was men tearing New York City apart. And it was women the night that Taylor Swift's Vienna show got canceled because of a terrorist threat.
1: Correct.
2: And all the Swifties met in the middle of town and sang her songs together and had this beautiful moment. And they were sad.
1: Yes.
2: They were mad and angry, and they had been taken. Yes. Something was robbed of them.
1: Yes.
2: The men of New York.
1: You just won the championship.
2: You got everything you wanted, and you need to destroy a school bus?
1: They got on the school bus, and the video is wild. And then it's like, I'm so happy my team won the championship. You know, fire makes it better, though.
2: Right.
1: Like, I just... Yeah, I don't. Stop it. Go somewhere and sing Taylor Swift songs.
2: I'll just say, anytime you think, you know, like, ooh, women are too emotional. Interesting. Good evening.
1: Good evening.
2: Welcome to the program.
1: Thank you.
2: It's sad news. It's not happy news on this one. You guys have probably heard, but Oliver Tree... The artist Oliver Tree was killed in a helicopter crash over Rio de Janeiro yesterday.
1: Two helicopters
2: came together. I don't know what happened yesterday, but it was announced yesterday. Yeah, the two helicopters crashed into each other and then fell down into like a car dealership where the multiple cars caught on fire. Six people died, and Oliver Tree was one of them.
1: You're going to be shocked by this, but I'm going to make it about me. I've never... ridden in a helicopter, and I really, really, really, really, really want to.
2: I will
1: and
2: never.
1: And it's Kobe, and like, but so many helicopters go up that this doesn't, that like.
5: You only hear about the bad ones.
2: You only hear about the bad ones. It just doesn't seem
1: You wouldn't risk
2: than,
1: it? Have you done
2: I've
1: it?
2: I've never wanted to ride in one.
1: Never, ever.
2: No. I just feel like one wrong move and you're toast.
1: But if like you had tons of money and they were like, let's fly over a volcano in Maui.
2: No, I'm okay. No. I'll use my money elsewhere.
4: Yeah. I want to stay alive to use that money.
2: Yeah.
4: I don't want to risk anything. I'll become less risk averse.
2: Yes.
4: As I.
1: Really?
4: Yeah.
1: And Aaron's just like,
5: yeah, I
1: this,
5: do it.
1: This helicopter
5: Maybe
1: looks
5: not
1: rickety.
5: In Brazil. They had a lot of stuff happen this weekend.
1: The Brazil
5: bungee,
1: did?
5: Yeah. The bungee jumper.
4: Yeah.
2: Did it
5: that too?
2: Snap?
5: There was no rope.
1: Like, as she, like, launched, all the bystanders are like, what about that rope? And the guys are like, oh. Oop. And then she's like,
2: what?
5: Yeah.
4: Yeah, they never.
1: They forgot to strap the safety
5: it
1: harness
5: was
1: on her.
5: It an unofficial
2: I'll
5: thing.
2: Also let you know, something I have never had a desire to do.
1: I would
2: is,
1: never bungee.
2: I'm not bungee
1: no
2: jumping.
1: Way.
2: I'm not skydiving, and I'm not helicoptering.
1: I don't even do the reverse bungee where you're on the ground and they, like, pull you back.
5: Oh,
1: and
5: like
1: then
5: the
1: go,
5: slingshot.

0: launch you? Because you're still like, which I think this might have been. I think they might have launched.
1: No, they were holding her.
0: Oh.
1: She was in a Superman pose. It's terrible that there's video.
0: They hurled her off the cliff.
1: Yep.
0: This is the worst news or nope we've ever done.
1: Yeah, let's move on.
2: But yeah, okay. It is sad. Oliver Tree has passed.
1: RIP. Good evening.
0: Good evening.
1: Tyra Banks is suing Netflix over the America's Next Top Model documentary.
0: She's in it!
1: I know. She's basically saying, I didn't know that was the direction they were going to take. And
0: Tyra,
1: they put me
0: have you watched your own show?
2: Documentaries sometimes take a different direction.
1: Yeah.
0: Like
2: they're real life.
1: Yeah.
0: Yeah.
1: She's suing for defamation. They're saying that they manipulated her into participating.
0: But y'all watch the show.
2: Yeah.
0: Yeah.
1: Yeah.
0: She's Tyra, what, you're not real hard to manipulate. Like there's plenty of footage of you being.
1: Yeah.
0: So there's not a case, right?
1: Yeah. I would be surprised if something happens.
2: She's really trying to sue.
1: Yeah. I think her ice cream shop is not working out. She's looking for money.
2: What was it again?
1: Hot ice cream.
2: Yeah.
0: Hot?
1: Yep.
2: So
0: is it just called hot?
1: No. Or,
0: I'm sorry.
2: No. Aaron did this story on News or Nope. I don't remember.
0: So she's like, forgot.
1: It's like she has, I think maybe two stores. One is in Australia.
0: So it's soup?
1: No. It's hot ice cream.
2: It's not.
0: Am I missing the joke?
3: No, I don't
1: know. No, that's what it is.
0: It's temperature hot.
1: Yeah.
0: So it's just hot cream.
1: It's like
0: there's no
1: ice cream
0: in it.
1: Batter, but they
2: Ew.
1: Warm it up.
0: Okay. Tiak.
3: I know my way around ice cream. I don't know. What.
0: Yeah. It's time for a little moment. Like okay. The locker room, halftime.
3: Mm-hmm.
0: We're getting killed out there, man. There's only one story left on News or Nope.
2: Just so you know, it's a warm, pourable dessert experience. Sippable, silky, sweet treat.
0: Yeah, I can't imagine why there's not a line
2: warm
0: around the building for that dirge.
2: Custard.
0: Okay. Yep. Because it feels to me like the very ingredients are things that we keep in the fridge at all times so we don't die.
1: Yeah.
0: Okay. Hack, you got it? You ready to go out there?
3: I'm ready, coach. I'm going to give it my all.
0: This might be one of those times for birthday hunks or... this is your moment, buddy. But like this, you got to drag it out of the helicopter, bungee, Tyra, and New York Knicks burning everything to the ground hole that we've...
1: You got
3: Good
1: it.
3: Evening.
0: Good evening.
3: Let's do a round of birthday hunks!
0: Yes!
2: Oh my god.
0: Okay.
3: First off, we have, well, I don't want to say birthday hug, but Northwest turns 13 today. She's already 13. We don't have to
1: we won't take
3: comment any more than that.
1: Good for her. Happy birthday.
3: Yeah, Neil.
0: He wasn't prepared to do this segment.
3: Neil Patrick Harris turns 53 today.
2: Still kind of a hunk.
1: Yeah. He looks great.
2: Yeah.
3: He does look great. He looks the same as when he was Doogie Howser. He's
2: okay. Wait, not as when he was Doogie Howser.
0: He was a child then. That's weird.
3: He's pretty.
0: He can never overcome Gone Girl for me. And if you've seen Gone Girl,
2: not
0: real dark.
1: I feel like I just watched.
0: Oh,
1: maybe
2: but
0: God.
2: He's Barney.
3: Leah Remini turns 56.
0: Going clear.
3: I'm
0: gonna go no on her.
2: Yeah.
3: No on her.
0: No.
3: Ooh, one of the best. I would say one of the hottest TV wives of the 90s.
1: She was a Scientologist.
0: Yeah, she's
1: one?
0: The one who did the going clear stuff. Yeah.
3: Yeah. Nice. Ice Cube turns 57.
0: Hunk.
3: Yeah. Courtney Cox turns 62.
1: Hunk. Yep.
3: Helen Hunt turns 63.
1: Hunk.
2: I don't know, guys.
0: She's got so much okay. She's always just had more mom energy.
1: Oh, wait. I thought that was someone else.
0: Helen Hunt is Twister and
1: like
0: Mad About
1: Helen
0: You.
1: Helen Mirren. Mm-hmm.
0: So we're almost all the way back
2: hard
0: up.
2: Hard on hunk.
3: And lastly, Jim Belushi is 72.
2: Let's wrap this thing up, should we?
0: It's wrapped.
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7: 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BJ and Jamie's Bar Bingo at Hofbräu Bar and Grill in Westminster this Thursday is officially sold out. 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

0: it's Brew with this week's Ride Report brought to you by Hyundai. Okay, Brew Crew, I finished my big race recently and now I'm having that weird post-event identity crisis where your entire life has revolved around this training for months and suddenly I'm just a person again. So I'm spiraling into new hobbies. Like, do I take pottery classes, karate? Do I learn piano at a late age? I don't know who I am without a training schedule. I'll keep you updated on this newfound life crisis next time on Brew's Ride, brought to you by Hyundai. While the world watches the stars at the FIFA World Cup, Hyundai has its eyes on the next generation of talent. The future stars who are already turning heads at age 14. 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And they're still doing it every day. 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Next starts now. 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

0: I know you guys don't believe me when I say that I'm really type B. But in my bridal era, this is the most type A I've ever had to be.
1: You're out of control right now. It's bad.
0: I hate being type A. I hate signage and menus and alphabetizing things. Hate.
2: When I like menus, but
1: you just turned into somebody from one of the five boroughs all of a sudden. You're like, I ain't having to go to the menus or the guys with the what? Okay.
0: Oh my gosh. So it's just a lot of admin. I want to warn all future brides, Aaron, potentially. It's admin. It's a lot of admin.
1: Don't you have a wedding planner?
0: Coordinator.
1: What's the difference?
0: But it's admin you wouldn't even expect, like the menus and the...
1: Like the menus? I don't know.
2: We're really drilling down on the menus.
0: Yeah, well, something happened.
3: Can I ask, and I just for the record, I am not saying you are this. I'm curious if you feel this way.
0: Okay.
3: Do you think this is what causes brides to become bridezillas?
0: I think yes.
3: Okay.
0: If they aren't type B like I am.
3: Okay.
1: If you're already A and then you're faced with a bunch of A tasks
3: that you didn't the menus.
1: You implode. You become.
0: For sure. It's just like the menus.
1: If you say the menus.
2: How many meals are there going to be? This is going to be awesome.
1: This is awesome.
3: Yeah, I'm excited.
1: Do we get to eat all of them for free?

0: I think that if you're already type A and that like everything in your head, you're like, and then everything has to be perfect. Mm. That's where you're screwed. I don't know if I can say that, but
1: yeah.
0: I just did.
1: Yeah.
0: So being type B, definitely beneficial, except that I don't always...
1: The menus!
0: I don't know.
2: She forgot to submit the menus. We're not going to eat.
0: That's not true. No. I didn't proofread
2: the
0: menus. No! And there is, as far as I've found, one letter missing from part of the menu. And I'm not going to tell you guys what letter it is. You can play a little scavenger hunt. Because
1: it's too late.
0: Oh, I've got them in my hand. I had them in my hand for like 5 days before anyone noticed. I sent a picture to my friends. I was like, do you think the vision is visioning? And they said,
1: It is.
0: Mm. However, are you aware?
2: Oh, no.
3: Let's get a look at this NU.
4: Luckily, not that bad.
1: Can I have a moment with T-Hack and Aaron?
0: Sure. Do okay, I just stay here?
1: T-Hack, Aaron, if she sent that picture to us and we saw the typo, yeah. Would you have said anything?
3: Nope. No.
2: Maybe.
1: No! Yeah. So it's too late. We don't know that.
2: Maybe they just printed one.
0: No. That's exactly what my friend was like. I didn't know if that was a
2: like an example. Mock-up, yeah.
0: And then you were going to order them. And I was like, no, they're already. Luckily, they responded to me and told me while I was at happy hour and I was having a glass of wine. So you didn't care? No,
1: you do care.
0: I have been laughing about it. I warned my mom and my sisters, like, just don't tell me day of. I'm aware.
3: Welcome to the wedding of Dane and Eric.
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0: You need some drama in your life? This is it. Other people's problems. OPP, they're on the Odyssey app.
1: Yeah, today we have Catherine, and she needs help navigating married life. Well, kind of.
2: Okay. I feel like you practiced.
0: Yeah.
1: I did in the mirror. How did I do it?
3: Yeah, you did.
0: Okay. This is a radio show, though, so the face part wasn't all that necessary. Anyway, Catherine, thanks for jumping in there and saving him. What's going on?
4: So I need help with my very insecure husband.
0: Okay, I don't like the way this is starting.
3: No, putting it out there.
0: What's going on?
4: It's not going to be too bad. It won't be too bad. But I have a great job that I love, and I also have a coworker who everyone refers to as my work husband. He's obviously not my real husband, but we work really well together, and it just clicks. We complement each other's strengths and weaknesses, and we spend a lot of time together working on projects, and it just flows. So the work husband title like really stuck, but it bothers my husband, and he says he's not comfortable with it, but I don't really see what the big deal is.
0: Is this guy also attractive? It doesn't matter, but it does a little.
3: It does a little.
4: Not to me, but I don't know. I mean,
0: I love it when people answer questions that way. I can't see anyone but my husband. I can't even tell if his features are symmetrical.
2: To be fair, there's plenty of people in the world who someone finds attractive, but who you don't or who I don't.
4: Right.
0: I know,
4: right.
0: But
2: ding, ding, ding.
0: No, but you could say, Erica, still loving Dane. You could say, Zac Efron in his day before the weird chin stuff. He was like, wow, he's attractive, right?
2: Yeah, Zac Efron can probably get it now.
0: Yeah, that's what I'm saying.
2: And I don't mean me, but.
0: So I'm just, I don't know. I don't think you help with answers like that, is all I'm saying.
4: He doesn't look like Quasimodo or anything, but he is. Pleasant looking person for someone, but
1: you know, I've been described the same way.
3: Yeah. I mean, he doesn't look like Quasimodo.
0: You're not hideous. Okay, so what does your husband want, or what do you want from us today to tell him that this is a normal relationship between coworkers? Or,
4: well, I guess because, you know, so the final straw was recently, it was an after work happy hour, and I had a little too much to drink, and my, putting in quotations, work husband drove me home, but he also drove two other people home as well. Mm. He was just like the Uber for the night, you know?
0: Uh-huh.
4: So my real husband,
0: who'd he drop off last?
4: And he feels like I crossed the line, but I'm like, what are you talking about? There's nothing inappropriate happening. So how could I just get him to relax so I could focus on my work, my career?
2: And would you be so...
4: I hear that people do.
2: Okay. Would you be so relaxed if your husband had a work wife?
4: Maybe if I knew like what I know about my relationship at work. Yes.
1: And she looks like Esmeralda.
4: If I didn't know, I guess I would be a little...
2: Babe.
1: Yeah.
0: Okay, 303-222-5423.

0: We need texts. We need calls. We need advice. Is this thing dated? Do people still do that? Do we still call it that?
1: Like my work life? I think some people do. I find it very cringy. I hate it.
2: Like, would you be my work husband?
0: We don't get along, so yeah, probably.
2: Yeah, it's on par for your relationships.
0: Yeah, it's really. Well, no, sort of, but like, we don't have that kind of job. Like, we're all work spouses because we are family here. Like, we do, like.
2: And we, like, do things outside of work.
0: Correct. But I think a lot of people's jobs, they're just wallpaper, or they're like, that's my guy. And when I need something, like T-Hack, he can read my thoughts. He knows I need a presentation. Right. He knows I need two slides that have this and this, and he just gets it done. And I respect that. But when there's chemistry, I don't know how to say it. It's like, you're doing a great job, Catherine, of saying there's no chemistry. But then when you get a ride home and you're schmammered,
2: sure, there wasn't like a little,
0: or at least a chai touch.
3: No, not even close. No.
2: Do you think that you're...
3: I'm just being responsible, and I don't have any of those apps like Ubers and all. I just don't do that. And
2: well, he's I'm just not like very responsible. Sorry.
3: First of all, there was somebody.
2: Do you think that your work husband could ever potentially maybe have feelings?
3: I don't think so. I'm not getting any vibes like that. No.
0: It's just one of those things I've always said. Now, this is different, but like, if a guy and a girl are friends, one of them's holding out hope. More often than not.
3: No, we're not really like friends outside of work.
0: Schmammered with him. I mean, like,
3: no,
0: I don't know.
3: It was the whole work thing. It was everyone at work. And then he took one dude home, and then he took one gal home. Then he took me home.
0: So you were the last stop.
2: He was the last stop.
3: No, I wasn't the last
0: stop. Oh, it's sure. Okay.
4: But it could be because you're so close. It's like, I can't wait till we drop them off. Then we can talk smack about the people who, you know, we can have our little. It could be innocent. I'm torn. I would have shut down the work. I don't like the work. I'm with Aaron. The work husband, work wife. Like,
0: especially if it makes your spouse uncomfortable.
1: Yeah.
0: Like, if your spouse goes, I don't like that, you got one spouse, that's me.
1: Yep, yeah. Exactly.
4: And I think I would have said that.
3: I'm not
4: going
3: to go to any happy hour anymore. I'm not going to do that with the work people. That's all. That's fine.
2: Okay, and then you're like making that on your husband that you're not going to these work things. I think maybe you should have stopped before you start calling him your work husband. I feel like we all in the room can actually be in agreement on that. But the problem is, how do you move forward with him when your husband's uncomfortable?
0: Yeah, does your husband want you to like...
2: Get
0: not work with him? Yeah, like, what does your husband want?
3: No, I just think he just doesn't ever want me to talk to him.
0: Okay,
4: Good.
0: I mean, that's also unreasonable.
4: Guys don't really think through what we want. We just, hey, knock
0: it
4: off.
0: I don't like that. Yeah. Do something different. Yeah. I don't know what it is, but just different. Catherine, I don't know. Like, we're going to get you some advice, but I do find you a little flippant about it. Like, you don't.
3: Because I know what the deal is. I know that there's nothing. So I think it's silly, but I guess.
0: Okay.
3: But you're saying.
2: Calling your partner's insecurities silly is rough.
0: And you paused for a significant amount of time when Erica asked you if the tables were turned, how would you feel? You were like, I don't know. And it's like.
2: Because I would be upset if Dane had a work wife.
3: Right.
0: 100%.
2: Sometimes he mentions women's names, and I'm like, who's that? He works remote, by the way.
0: Okay.
2: And I'm still curious. Okay.
0: Catherine, don't move. Hang on. We're going to get you some help here.
4: I'm torn because I am so against it, and I feel like I would shut down if people started calling somebody my work wife. I'd be like, hey, stop that.
2: Yeah.
4: But can you make the argument that that's the most secure couple ever, to go like, that's my work husband, that's my work wife, but obviously it's not my real spouse. I mean, how secure, I kind of envy that almost.
0: But the other side of it is, let's take work wife, work husband out of it. Like, that title's gone. Yay, husband wins. If she's still tight with this guy, whatever we label it, is the relationship itself, regardless of what is titled, inappropriate? Okay. Are you allowed to be that close to a coworker where it's like, we finish each other's sandwiches?
2: But also in the like, oh, I drank too much and he drove me home thing. You drove me home once when I was schmammered.
0: But you were visiting here?
2: I know. But
0: like, I was your ride.
2: Shh. I didn't want to get to that point. I know what you're saying.
0: Yeah, I don't think it was that. Yeah.
2: And I think any of us would drive each other home if we like really needed it.
0: Yes.
4: Yeah. I mean, you kicked me and Aaron out of the car, which was a little weird, but yeah.
1: I had to walk.
0: I was like, I need some time alone.
2: Aaron had to go puke in her own car after eating too many eggs.
0: Hot. Okay, sorry. I don't know what happened there.
1: Yeah.
0: Okay, so, but it is unreasonable to go, you can't talk to this guy anymore. Like if they're, like if you work well together, I think our bosses would go, hey, you know, you and Hack are too close. And it's like, we can't, we cannot separate this anymore. We are just who we are. Mm-hmm.
4: And if we want to be successful in your career, it's like, oh, I need my wing partner, my
0: whatever you want to call him.
2: Right.
4: I don't
2: hand?
4: Know, whatever. Right hand. Yeah.
2: Like,
4: there you go.
2: You were, yeah. Going for
0: I know, but it starts to feel really weird when it's Hack and I, so let's just
2: got it.
0: Okay. So Catherine doesn't see any problem. She thinks her husband's insecurity is, and I quote, silly. What can she do to give him a little more feeling of confidence and security, or does she have to find a new job? 303-222-5423.
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0: We're trying to help out Catherine. I don't know why she's so off-putting to me.
1: Okay, just throwing it out there.
0: Okay, so she's got a husband who she starts her whole conversation with us. She calls him insecure. And it's like, if your partner wants love and validation and wants to feel like they're the only one, I don't know. I don't think that's insecure. I think that's human.
1: Well, I think that's also why you get married, is because they are your only one.
0: But she's got a work husband.
1: Right.
0: And
1: bleh.
0: It was such a popular term, 10 years ago?
1: So gross.
0: Yeah. Whatever.
1: And like, in a way, I think we're all each other's like work husbands and wives.
0: But we have a different job. We talk about stuff behind the scenes. Right. But like, if you're starting to have these like husband and wife like conversations with a coworker, it can get real blurry. It doesn't get blurry for us because everything we do is just...
1: Believe me, some of the things that we've talked about off air today.
0: Yes. So he's asking her to stop. She's like we finish each other's sandwiches, like whatever.
1: Right.
0: The last straw for him was they had a work event. She got schmammered and he drove her home.
1: And we can't quite figure out if she says he drove other people as well, but it's unclear if she was the last one dropped off.
0: She made it sound like it was three and there was two stops before, but then all of a sudden it was like, no, but she had to take what? It doesn't matter.
1: Yeah.
0: If like some guy is bringing home your drunk wife, that doesn't feel good.
1: Yeah, call your husband.
0: Hello?
1: To come get you.
0: Yes.
1: I didn't even like think of that as an option. My thought was like Uber, but
0: no,
1: it's
0: I'm
1: like,
0: just going to jump in with him. He's my work husband.
1: Right.
0: Nope.
1: No.
0: So Anna.
2: Yeah.
0: Yes.
1: Yeah.
0: What do you think?
2: Oh, I think it's unprofessional and I agree with the ladies. I never liked that term, especially if you have, you know, a husband or wife at home. It's just about showing them respect. And I think it just opens a can of worms when people get too comfortable and too like relaxed in the work environment.
0: But is it just the word? Because let's say we don't call a work husband anymore. Great. We don't call a work wife. Should we have clearer boundaries at work? Like,
1: yeah.
0: Like you don't get to like, but weird. So it's the whole office thing, right? Jim and Pam were like really flirtatious. But that's because he wanted her the whole time.
1: And also, if you're being flirtatious, that there is the problem.
0: But I don't think Pam was necessarily being... I know this is a fictional TV show, but the reason it connected to everybody is we all kind of felt it, right? We've seen those kind of things.
2: Yeah, there was a connection.
0: Yeah. And it's like she's got a connection with this dude. And if her man's like, I don't like it, she's got to cut it off. That doesn't make him insecure or a control freak.
1: I think she needs to figure out how to have a professional relationship without it bleeding into personal.
0: All right. Thank you for agreeing with the girls anyway. Thank you, Anna. Don?
3: Yay.
0: What do you think?
3: I think she sounds exactly like my wife. Before we moved to Colorado and we weren't married, we had a major falling out because she had multiple suitors, as I referred to them, that she kept around while she was at work.
1: So they were at work with her?
3: These were all guys that worked with her. They would go to lunch. They would go out to after work meetings, et cetera, ad nauseum. And she claimed up and down that that's all it was.
0: For her, maybe.
1: Have you forgiven her?
3: Oh, yeah. Before we moved up here, we actually were serious falling out, like splitting up over it. And sitting in her kitchen finally dawned on me, she didn't see it.
1: Right.
3: I'm a guy. I know guys.
0: You know what they were doing.
3: I know what they're thinking. I know what they're like. And so does her husband.
0: Right.
3: He knows.
0: Yes.
3: If the opportunity occurs, other things happen.
0: Hey, should we be bad today and have margaritas for lunch? You know what I mean? And then it's like, why are you like, that's something the guy who wants to sleep with you says, not your coworker.
1: I know, but it's hard for me to go like, yeah, he sucks, because like you could say that to me and I'd be like, let's go.
0: But again, we have a totally different job where margaritas for lunch is actually encouraged.
1: Right. They're like, please. Like,
0: you'd do a better show if you would. So she finally saw it though, when you were like, listen, if I was a guy at your work, I'd be doing the same thing.
3: actually, she didn't see it.

0: I finally figured her out, cracked up in her kitchen, which made her even madder,
1: yeah,
0: and told her, yeah, okay, we're done. We'll get married. We're going to Colorado. No problems. I'm good. Hmm. And she didn't believe me. She turned in 30 days notice at her work.
2: You it took her married her on some sort of dare to stop the work spouses?
0: It took her 2 weeks to finally admit to me that she had a half a dozen marriage proposals within 2 weeks. People offering to leave their wife. I mean, all of these guys that I went, that's a problem, that's a problem. And even a few I didn't know about.
2: So once she had, once she was leaving, they all had no time left and they had to come clean.
0: Yep. And when that happened, she finally came home terrified. And I just sat there and laughed because at this point, I knew she didn't see it. And neither does this lady. She doesn't see it.
1: Yeah,
2: I don't mean to say this the wrong way, Don. I don't like your tone, but you are right. It's like, but you're making sometimes Eric is going to kill me.
1: Oh,
2: sometimes you as women, you are naive. Like you, it's like he's just so nice, and it's like he's not. Oh, he's not nice. Yep. He wants something. He nice. Does.
1: Or there's just men who don't want something from you.
2: Oh, God, there it is. Look how pretty it is. There aren't, Erica. There are.
1: No. You can have male friends.
2: Sure.
0: No.
1: Done!
2: Done! Statues need to be built for you. Yes, but it's so rare. You guys think it's common, and it's super rare. Like, I'm telling you right now, this sounds like such a cop-out. I am friends with you too, and I don't want anything. But we have a very blurry line because, like I said, we drink and we're just like, we're sisters and brothers.
1: We're more like sisters.
2: You're right. But for the most part, guys like me aren't going to be friends with you. We're not.
1: But even you're guys like T-Mac, disproving your point.
2: But I am this sounds like a cop out. I'm the exception to this rule. God.
1: I have several guy friends who don't want anything to do with me.
0: No, you don't. If they're straight, no, you don't.
1: Sorry, Donna.
2: Don, you rock. Thank you for the call, man. I mean, dude, because he called her bluff and said, let's leave the state. And then everybody had to go like, hold on, before you go, they had to do the gym thing.
1: No, that is wild. And how she had so many of them, like, girl, what's your secret?
2: Because she just kept cultivating them, though.
1: Yeah.
2: We're going for lunch? I'll go with you. And they're like, she likes me. It's like, dude, I truly believe she was naive.
1: Yeah.
2: She didn't get it. Jan?
3: Yai.
2: What do you think?
3: I think she should definitely not have that relationship with that man at work. I don't care what it is. I had the same experience after 23 years. My husband left me for his work wife.
1: Oof. Oh, no.
4: Did you know about
3: she
4: her?
3: I did know about her. She came to my daughter's baby shower.
2: Oh. That's even grosser. That's even grosser.
3: For holidays.
1: But I get it. When you're close at work and then you become a part of their lives too, it's like...
2: And then you know all the triggers that the other person is doing, so you don't do any of those. Mm-hmm. He's like, yeah, my Jan's just always nagging me about this. I would never nag at you about that.
3: I appreciate it.
2: It's manipulative and it's reality.
1: Yeah.
2: Jan, you're better 100%. Off, right? You're way better off.
3: Yes, I am. 12 years later, I realize I'm much better off.
4: Yeah, good for you.
5: Done.
2: Guys and girls cannot be friends. Just put that down in your little

0: thought of T-Hack the other day.
1: Ooh.
2: We know you guys are best friends.
0: No, yeah, no.
3: What were you doing at the time? Showering?
0: No. I was driving and... Wow, this was actually just this morning, which is crazy. Okay. In my head, this was days ago. And I almost texted the entire group to be like, you will never believe what I just saw. And then I decided I just needed to bring it to the air.
3: Okay. Is this one of those situations where you want us to guess? What could Erica have seen on the road that would make, like, here's the first thing that popped in my head. You ready?
0: Yeah.
3: Like some sort of bird.
0: Mm-hmm.
3: With like a bowling ball size head, mowing on a spilled bag. Did I just say
0: yes, you did. Oh my gosh.
3: Oh my God. Sorry. A spilled bag of Culver's.
0: No, incorrect.
3: Sorry.
2: I'm like,
3: what just happened is I do not feel like we're on the era right now.
0: Right.
3: I'm going to pull it back in.
0: I'm not on the era right now. You're going to pull it back in. It's all going to be okay. I'll give you a hint and then you'll get it quick. It's something that would have made him angry.
2: A deer.
0: Close.
3: Somebody on a bicycle.
0: Okay. It wasn't a bicycle, which is why I think you would have been angrier. Because you have a thing where you don't believe that the people in their bike outfits are actually going to work.
1: I don't. I never see a briefcase. You don't wear that to work. You don't. You've got the matching socks with your tights.
3: Can we just have a quick aside on this?
1: You're not going to work.
3: What? Now that Chet's awake, can I just cuss this whole time? Can I just keep talking the way I was?
0: Yeah. We're all awake.
3: Okay. Wow, that is really weird. What difference does it make if they're going to work or not? Like,
0: I know.
3: Who is he to decide the only meaningful purpose for a bike?
1: I don't. Pro bike people say that. I say get off the road all the time, and people are like, people use it to get to work. It's you guys saying that.
2: Well, it's
1: I don't
2: good
1: say
2: for
1: that.
2: The environment.
1: But I don't care what you're using it for. Get off the road.
3: It doesn't matter if they're going to work or not.
0: Right.
3: They have just as much right to the road.
2: I'd rather have them on the road than the sidewalk.
0: Yeah, as a walker with a dog who is
3: insane.
0: Because
3: the sidewalk, they almost kill you. Trust me.
1: Okay. And they also don't stop at stop signs. They cut through.
3: They are supposed to.
1: So they don't pay to maintain the roads, and then they don't follow the rules of the road while they're on the road. They're going to work.
3: But
1: no, they're not.
3: But so I pay for the roads by virtue of my taxes.
1: Okay.
3: And I also ride a bike. Are you saying that you think these bike riding people lock in their
1: additional taxes because I drive a car? I have to register my car. I have to do all that.
3: You don't have a car?
0: They probably
1: I don't know. Why aren't they driving it?
3: Because
1: you're asking me like
0: Tuesdays
1: I have the answer.
0: Tuesdays and Thursdays.
1: I'm asking you.
0: Whatever days they choose, they might be riding to work.
3: Or

0: Okay.
1: Erica, they might just be working out and they're allowed to. If you want to change this, you need to change the law of the land.
2: What do you think?
1: And make biking illegal on streets. You're mad at something that is legal. You are.
0: Okay. I think it takes a certain type of mental fortitude to know there's a line of cars right behind you and you're holding everyone up and you're just taking your time. It takes a certain type of person. You can decide what type of person that is.
2: So I've gotten him worked up already, and the worst part is I think I'm going to take it further.
1: Oh, no. Do not make this worse, because
2: you
1: he's already...
2: say that you're so angry that they're going to work. Well, I saw a man this morning on like a motorized unicycle. By the way,
1: I'm sorry.
0: Are you
1: sure you didn't hit a wormhole? What are we talking about?
2: I'm so sorry. It was
3: is it one of those like the it's just one wheel. Yeah. It's almost like a hoverboard, but it's one wheel.
2: It is legit.
1: So he's standing on it.
2: No,
1: it's like a sitting unicycle.
2: No, it is exactly what Aaron's saying it is. However, he is sitting. He is crouched down. He's got a helmet on. I don't believe it was like buckled. And here's where it gets weirder, right? I believe this man was going to work because he had a laptop, just a loose laptop in one arm and a cup of coffee in the other. Buddy, you hit the wrong sidewalk piece.
1: Yeah, you're
2: toast.
1: You're a yard sale.
2: Yeah. So he was on the sidewalk at the time that I saw him. I don't know that he ever made it to work, but what do you mean?
0: Hold on. Describe the unicycle.
1: I need to understand. I'm talking about the skateboard with one wheel in the middle.
2: Oh, kind of. It's like one wheel in the center and then like little leg pegs on either side.
1: So you're standing on it like a skateboard.
2: Yeah, it is like that. I can't even begin to explain to you how he was squatting on it.
0: I have seen. Yeah, I have seen that before. I don't understand.
1: That's bigger than I thought it was going to be.
2: Yeah, that's exactly what it was.
1: Oh, so I'm talking about the skateboardy one.
2: And he's got a laptop. Wheel. What are you talking about?
1: There's like a skateboardy one with one wheel in the middle.
2: But you got to stand on it.
1: Yeah.
2: Okay,
1: But you got to stand up. Like, even on that one, I don't know how you squat.
2: You guys, I did like 5 takes because I was like, this can't be happening. And then I just thought, T-Hack would be livid.
1: And he's on the street or the sidewalk?
2: He was on the sidewalk, but that man was headed to a street.
0: Why are you carrying things while you're...
1: Because he's going to work, T.X. Because he's going to work, man.
0: You haven't heard of a bag?
2: A backpack would have been handy for him. I
1: would have thrown his balance off to have it in the back, I think.
2: Oh,
1: so
2: sure.
1: I did it.
2: And a cup of coffee?
1: Because he's probably thinking if I had my whole backpack, I'd have to have like 3 cups of coffee in this hand to like... you know what I'm saying? So he was weight and balancing.
2: I didn't like it, and I don't think his helmet was buckled.
0: Yeah, I've definitely seen people on those before. Are those street legal? Are they? Can you go
1: None
0: on
1: those? This crap
3: I literally am looking it up right now because I've had to look up these laws recently. And it depends on the
1: story for later. Much later.
3: But it says if they can be on sidewalks if street traffic is too fast or unsafe, but they have to yield to pedestrians. I don't know.
1: Okay.
2: I don't think they should be crouching.
3: Yeah, I'll tell you that. Top and coffee, though.
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0: I have a story that proves lying to the police is never the right plan.
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1: My story is out of Florida.
3: Oh,
1: Florida!
0: Taking it to the next level today.
4: Yeah.
1: There was a 33-year-old man in Florida.
3: He was, Let's go!
1: He was clocked flying down the highway at more than 90 miles per hour. So the cops pulled him over, and he seemed heavily intoxicated.
0: Oh, boy.
1: Not to mention the fact that he had 34 open White Claw cans in the passenger seat. Yeah, White Claw.
4: 34
1: just kind of piled up there.
0: Not Bush Light.
1: Nope.
4: I drink two White Claws, and I'm like,
5: me too.
1: Yeah. He had a blood alcohol content of 0.177. That's
0: What? 0.177. Mm-hmm. But then, yeah, you're right. In prison.
1: What are you in for?
0: 34 White Claws.
4: Sad.
1: Like, they let us drink those in here. I don't
4: know. Oh, my God.
0: Okay. I like that. My story, not from Florida. But it is from Germany.
1: Yeah.
0: So a man in Germany called the police. Said, get to the chopper. Bring everybody. I've been shot.
4: Oh.
0: So they scrambled the world and got to his house. They bust through the door. No. They're like, where's the gunshot guy? He was sitting there with a small spider bite on his arm.
4: Oh.
0: He told police he had to make up the gunshot story because he was scared of dying from the spider bite.
4: Oh, my God. And you know what? Being resourceful.
0: Yeah. Police didn't find it funny. Sorry. That was just still the Florida. And they shot him. No, he's been arrested.
1: Mm. Okay. Yeah. And the spider gets off.
4: Yeah.
0: Scot free.
4: Kind of like a spider gunshot. Yeah.
0: Those were all the stupid people we could find. My watch is saying loud environment. For today.
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0: You guys, I don't think I'm easily manipulated.
1: Oh, I think you are.
2: Yeah, same. We all agreed you're the one to join a cult.
0: No. Well, I was the one to lead the cult.
3: I think you joined.
2: No, you're a follower.
3: You don't think you're easily manipulated? You read one thing about how to boost your life expectancy.
0: That's not true. I do tons of research before I shove needles in me. Tons.
3: I'm pretty sure the last thing you told me you were on, you were like, I don't know what's in it, but...
0: No, I know what's in it. I just didn't get... she was like, do you want to try Glow? And I'm like, what is it? And it's two things I know. It's three things I know. It was like BPC-157, TB-500, and copper. And I'm like, copper? Why not? Let's hit it.
3: Yeah.
0: So I shot up copper.
3: We did get some texts about that.
0: Yeah.
3: Copper, too much of it?
1: Kill ya.
0: Yeah, well, yeah. I'm not taking too much, am I?
2: Not funny. Oh, no.
0: I am not... Okay. Do you really... Okay. Can we have a moment? Do you really? This makes me mad.
2: Listeners text in.
0: Do you honestly think I'm easily manipulated? I'm the math guy. I'm like chess guy. I'm like.
3: You're the math guy?
0: What'd you get on your ACT? I got a 36 out of 36 in math.
2: I don't think math has anything to do with this.
0: Yes, ACT. Yeah.
2: You are a people person. You don't like upsetting people. You want to make everyone happy, so you're going to do exactly what they say.
0: No,
3: I will. Preach it, sister.
0: I just turn into an introvert.
3: If there's like a really good beverage or a really pretty woman, you're done.
2: Mm-hmm.
0: you know what? Hack, in his infinite wisdom, isn't saying anything, right. So the listeners don't see how emphatically you're nodding your head.
4: No. Phones are ringing. I got no answer.
0: No, they're just texting. Okay, well, how I wanted this to start. Can we start over?
3: Sure.
0: Hey, guys, I don't think I'm easily manipulated, right?
2: Cool.
0: Okay.
4: I didn't know that you felt that way about yourself, boss.
3: Yeah.
4: Tell us more.
3: Some insight into your brain.
0: Okay. Well, a couple of years ago, I went to Nevada with my dear friend, Joshua. His name's Josh. I don't know why I called him Joshua. Okay. And it was just, I didn't even bring luggage. It was like an in and out. Like I did have a room, but I didn't even bring luggage.
4: Wow.
2: Bless you.
0: Oh, sorry. Bless you. I knew that was coming.
3: That was so good. That was
0: everyone
3: so good.
0: On this show, yeah. I hate you.
3: I can't believe we aren't
4: sneezing pennies.
3: Come on. So good.
0: Okay. I swore off Vegas at that moment.
3: Oh, so not just Nevada.
0: I swore. I was like, I'm done. I'm not. Right. It was just so... Because it was just a weird time in my life and I gambled too much. And then at like 2:30 in the morning, all of a sudden I am the most charismatic human. And like, I hate what Aaron said because it was like, there were drinks and hot women and then all of a sudden.
2: That was Erica.
3: Yeah.
0: Oh, you said that?
3: She was one who was like people person. You don't want to upset people.
0: You said drink. You're right.
4: It was them too, is what you remember.
0: Yes, T-Yak, that's what I remember. Anyway. And then like at 3 a.m, I'm being chatted up by two beautiful women. And then it just finally washed over me. And I'm like, bro, you're so pathetic. These people.
2: They want your money.
0: Yes. Yeah. So I was like, I'm not going to do this anymore. Cause like, I don't want, maybe. Okay. I don't want to do that anymore.
3: Okay.
0: Then I swore it off and Josh has tried every way, shape and form. And I'm like, no. Yeah.
3: You went back one time.
0: Yeah. Because he diabolical. He's like, there's a PJ landing in Centennial in 40 minutes. Will you get on it for our buddy Tim? And I'm like, I will.
3: Right.
0: Mm-hmm. And I did.
4: He looped in another mutual friend. It was like,
0: and
4: he's smart.
0: PJ.
4: It's a good play. Yeah.
0: I've never been on a PJ in my life before that
2: you
0: moment.
2: You didn't even used to call them PJs.
0: Correct. Now I'm one of those guys.
2: Yeah.
3: Wow.
0: Like I'm in the PJ cult. I gave you that one. Okay. So then I'm back to swearing it off. Right. Now Josh has come to me. I need a vacation. Like my kids' passports are expired.
3: Right.
0: It's like $500 to expedite them. Mm.

0: We have a little like
1: we have a window of time where we kind of have to.
2: We're so connected today.
1: No, it's like we're in a cult.
2: Wow.
1: Oh. I'm not going to let this go.
0: He said
1: I swear
0: that
1: to God,
0: so much anger in his eyes.
1: Do you understand that when we turn the mics off, we're this conversation goes to the next level? So keep this thing going because it gets worse when we turn the mics off. Everybody get that? Do you understand? So Josh goes, hey, why don't you bring your kids to Vegas? He gambles enough that he's like, I can get us comped rooms. And I'm like,
0: and he has a kid around your kids' ages.
1: He does.
0: Right.
1: His girl has a couple kids in the same wheelhouse. So it's like, we're all bringing our kids out there. Noah and Mia will have a blast. And all I can think of is this. Now, nobody, you're already on my list, so don't even start. But when I was a kid, yes, Vegas existed. There were lights and things. My parents went to Vegas. It was the worst thing in the world. Like, I remember seeing my dad at a table, and I walked onto the floor, and the pit boss is like, you're not allowed on the floor. Get on the floor. No children. It was awful. Pools weren't really that big of a thing in Vegas. Okay. But the pools I've been in Vegas, I've been to, are debauchery pools.
0: But you're thinking of like, there's a DJ and it's a pool club.
1: Yes.
0: There's plenty of non-pool clubs.
1: Are you sure?
3: Non-club pools. I got you.
1: I'll join either one of your cults.
0: That one. Yeah. No, there's plenty of pools that are not also
1: clubs.
0: But then
1: the kids can't, we can't even walk through the casino floor. Like, what's going to be fun? Like, he is so diabolical. That's why I started with I'm not manipulatable. Because he's now involved my kids. He got me with the PJ.
4: Yeah.
1: And right. Now he's got my kids. He's like, your kids, man, they're shows. There's a John Wick experience or something out there.
0: Interesting.
1: It's supposed to be really
0: fun. There's so much stuff to do. There's like,
1: for kids.
0: The Meow Wolf. I don't know if that's kid friendly, but also we have one here. So,
1: Okay. I mean, it's not.
3: But how old are your kids?
0: Yeah.
1: 19, 14. So they can't gamble.
3: No, but we're not talking like.
1: Oh my God, 19, 15. Sorry.
0: Oh,
1: sorry.
3: They
1: almost 19, 16.
3: They don't need like babysitter young. Right. Like they're more independent.
1: We're not going to leave them in the room.
3: No,
1: I'm not
3: saying
1: there.
3: That, but you don't have to find like Teletubbies for them. Right. Like the John Wick is for your son, not for
1: you.
0: Think about all the good restaurants. Mm-hmm. I was going to say food. I wasn't going to swear. All the good restaurants and the pools are really fun. I went at 13. It was my dad took me and my two sisters. No idea where my brother was. And we went to shows. We went to like Cirque du Soleil and
3: there's
0: we laid
3: F1
0: out by the
3: track
0: pool.
3: Still out there.
0: Oh, there you go.
1: We've done the F1 thing here.
3: No. The track, the outdoor, it's still like built around the sphere.
1: It is?
3: Yeah. Is that F1? Cars, no. Beep, beep. The track stands.
1: No.
0: Boys like cars. Beep, beep.
1: I need people to text in 303-222-5423. Go Vegas, no go Vegas. Because
0: say the kids' ages again,
1: 15 and 19.
0: Okay,
1: soon like almost 16 and 19. Yeah. Like while we're
4: because are you afraid that Josh is planning like we'll just dump the kids somewhere and then we'll go have the adult time?
1: No, he loves his daughter so much. I just think he would sacrifice his own daughter just to manipulate me into going to Vegas one more time.
4: He's a good friend. I do like that about him.
1: All right, so I'm looking for the text. Let's take a quick break here. Should we?
4: On air. Just keep them
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12: Okay, people, line starts here.

0: Because I've never, you know, everyone else likes your puns, but I'm just, I've never been on board with them.
1: I know, yeah. I thought you were going to say you never believed in us as a couple.
0: Oh, like, you and AHAC? I've often wondered what sort of dirty pictures you have of her family or what.
2: Oh my gosh.
0: There's no way. There's no way. She's so, one, she's just nice.
2: She is nice, but so's T-Hac.
0: She's.
1: Yeah, thank you.
0: Oh my God.
1: Thank you, madam.
2: Okay.
0: You're playing into about the thing where the listeners just think he's so nice.
2: And he is nice. He's terrifying if you piss him off.
0: Yes, that's what I'm saying.
2: But he's really nice.
0: Okay. She's gorgeous. She's a great mom. She's a great
2: Okay, like, are you
0: employee.
2: Saying he's a bad dad?
0: No, I'm saying...
2: And a bad employee? Yeah.
0: Yes. Little. Okay, yes. No, I'm saying he is good at all of those things. She's exceptional. She is. No, I'm so happy. In his defense, I have never played in the same sport as the women I've dated.
2: Yeah, like, I don't think that's what.
0: I have always outkicked my coverage. I'm just always fascinated to find a fellow outkicker.
2: You know, that's like how. Are you saying Dane's not outkicking his coverage?
0: Oh, God, no, you are. For sure you are.
1: Hey,
0: you're the
1: nice.
0: One.
2: Yeah.
1: She's terrifying if you piss her off.
0: Hello. Hello.
2: I'm actually not that nice.
0: No,
2: that's
0: you're
2: the problem.
0: Not okay. At all. So anyway,
2: yeah.
0: I would, okay. As a man who has outkicked my coverage a lot, I would tamp down some of my more annoying traits to try to extend that relationship. And you telling, yes.
2: Hi, my hand's up. Yep. The problem is what you're doing right now is telling T-Hack how you would be in a relationship. However, if you do notice.
0: Twice divorce.
2: Right. One person in one person not.
0: Not in any relationships whatsoever.
1: Look, and also, Slacker, I feel like you could relate because part of the way you and me are able to outkick our coverage.
0: Funny.
1: We crack a joke and we're funny and that helps. And so that's kind of all I got. And so I got to keep it. I'll tell the story. So like it was our 10-year wedding anniversary. So we had people reach out because it's like a nice round number. So it feels like a big thing. So my family's all texting in the group chat. Congrats. Happy 10 years. All this stuff. So,
3: what's the gift medal thingy for 10?
1: I don't
0: know. Nobody look.
2: Oh.
0: Because it's like silver is 25. Gold is 50. Like 10 feels like cotton.
1: Yeah. I want to.
0: Something stupid.
3: Weird.
1: Or is it tin? Is it like
0: is
1: punny?
0: It another metal?
1: Is it tin?
2: I don't think it's punny. Tin might be one.
0: No, cotton is either one or 10.
1: I don't know. I should probably know, but
0: I remember cotton being one.
2: I'm going copper.
0: Copper is really valuable though.
3: Now it is.
1: Yeah. I got under a few cars in the parking lot for our gift.
0: There's no copper in cars really. It's more in houses.
1: Oh.
3: This feels wrong.
0: Oh. What is it?
3: Tin or aluminum?
2: Oh.
1: Okay.
0: Silver bullet can. Okay. Mountains are blue, hun.
1: So everyone's reaching out. Happy anniversary, happy anniversary. And I responded to everyone. I said, thank you, everyone. It has not always been easy for Angie, but we are happier than ever 10 years in. And people gave it like the exclamation point response, a ha-ha. So it's not always been easy, in parentheses, for Angie. Like, ha, it's not always been easy for Angie. You get it, right?
2: Yeah.
0: I do get it, but why are you making a joke right there?
2: Right.
0: This is the one time. This is the tamp it down moment, son.
1: Okay. There are other family group chats. And now I'm not feeling satisfied that I got the hit with the joke. And so I responded.
0: You doubled down.
1: I doubled down.
0: Yeah,
1: I'm up to 3 or 4 group chats where I've said the same joke. And it has not really landed at all. I think
0: it sounds like
1: enough of the joke. It's not that funny.
0: Because you make it sound like you've done something bad in the marriage.
2: Oh.
0: And she's had to endure it.
1: Which I hate because you ever see like on Facebook when people post the long stuff and it's always
3: we've
1: had our ups and downs.
2: Of course Erin loves that. Yeah. She's like, well, I'm looking at it.
0: She's got the schadenfreude thing.
1: I hate it. It's so cringy to me. Now I feel like I was trying to just self-deprecate. Just like, haha, you know, she's put up with me.
0: It didn't read as self-deprecating.
2: I think, it read as like,
1: oh no.
2: It's like, she does all the work around here.
1: Oh no, you guys are
2: supposed to be. It read as trad wife.
0: It did. Yes.
2: It did.
0: And that's
2: oh no.
0: Gross.
2: It read like you come home and she's like, oh, I'm so sorry. Here's your drink and your cigar.
0: I have the drink ready. I silenced the children.
2: Yeah. Oh.

0: this all night.
1: I'm going to have to issue a public apology to one person in this room. It's absolutely not you, Slacker.
2: How could it not be me?
1: I'm having a little bit of deja vu. I do feel like maybe at a time I've issued an apology to this person before.
2: Here's my thing. I would like texters real quick. If you if you've listened to the show for longer than 13 seconds, who is Erica meanest to on the daily?
1: I would never be mean to my friends.
3: You called me a f***ing bitch.
1: Hey, I did do that once because you were being mean. So actually, the public apology is to neither Aaron nor Claire.
2: Clearly, because you said friends and you only have one friend in this room, and that's T-Hack.
1: No, that's not true. 99% of the time, I support my friend Aaron.
2: 303-222-5-
3: We had an off day.
2: 5-4-2-3.
1: Yes. And Slacker, you're
2: here. Do you want me to stay then?
1: Yeah, I think you'd be interested in this.
2: In the public apology?
1: I can't remember if you're going to be mad at me for this or okay with it. But yeah, do you remember, I don't know, months, weeks ago when T-Hack came in and he's like, stop asking me about my day, random customer service people. And I was like, this is what's wrong with the world.
2: It's not the how's your day. That's not the thing that T-Hack and I have a problem with.
1: Okay, yeah, you did have a problem with
2: it. It's that I know, we know, you've been forced to ask some extending question like, any big plans for the day? And it's like, you don't care. You don't want to know that.
1: Yes.
2: You've been forced to ask that. And you, Erica,
1: I know, were at like, the time.
2: Heaven forbid you have a conversation with somebody. I don't know why you lisp when I'm angry.
4: Especially when it's a place where this is an errand type place. And you're like, I'm not going to bunch of stuff. Well, after this, I have to go to Costco. I've got to go to, you don't. No.
2: You don't want to know that?
4: I don't have plans. No, I'm returning an Amazon
3: thing. That's not necessarily true. I love going to the post office now because I chatted up with one of the girls.
2: You're 100.
1: Every day she gets older.
4: She does. What a f***ing bitch.

0: You guys.
1: Oh, okay. Man.
2: Everyone. Off the rockers.
0: I do feel like both Eric and I are going to have to cuss before this is over.
2: Yeah, I think so.
0: But it's not real, and it drives me nuts because you are forced to do what Tiek did, and you're like, yeah, actually. Like, it happened to me one time when we were going to the CBAs. We were going to the Colorado Broadcaster Awards, and I'm like, yeah, well, there's this award ceremony later, and they're just like, oh, no.
2: Right.
0: So I'm going to have to... What's the award ceremony for? I'm like, so glad you asked.
2: Yeah.
0: It's like, and then we're, and it's like, we're not friends.
2: We're not.
3: Then but lie you, about it.
2: So that is a new tactic I've taken.
3: Hmm.
2: So Dane and I went to Black Rock Coffee, I believe. And we're going through the drive-thru.
3: Yeah.
2: Okay. Yeah, but not that one.
0: Okay.
2: But we're going through the drive-thru and we noticed the car in front of us is taking a while. And I turned to Dane and I said, if she's about to ask me a bunch of questions, I think I'm going to lose my mind.
0: Oh, but what's wrong with having a conversation with somebody?
2: Come on. Okay, I get it. I just wasn't in the mood for it. I was tired. I wanted coffee and I didn't want to chit chat. And we had stuff to do. And we get up there and she's like, what are your... Not even... She's like, you had this, this, and this. I'm like, yeah, whatever. I pay.
0: She opens with... Or no, she has done the you get this, this, and this.
2: As I'm paying, she's then like... Okay, so what are the big plans today? And I'm short because I'm like, I don't want to be like wedding stuff, you know?
0: Because then it's going to be like, when's the date?
2: And I'm like, I'm tired. I don't want to tell strangers about how soon it is because then it becomes this whole thing.
0: Yes.
2: So I just said, I don't know. I said, we have to run errands or something. And then she's like, ooh, it's kind of chilly outside. I might need to get a jacket. And she's going to this whole thing. And I'm just like, I don't care. Give me my
0: oh my god. Yeah. All right, well, to wrap it up, you were being a f***ing
2: true.
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18: I-25 northbound heavy from Lincoln as you make your way towards Spear. I'm also seeing some southbound backup on the approach to Spear from maybe about a half mile. Southbound I-25 brake light central from Santa Fe Drive. Slowdowns on the approach to Yale Avenue. A crash here contributing to this backup. Expect delays on 225 southbound. Pardon me. Well, yeah, 225 southbound is slow into Aurora. 225 northbound, though, definitely the worst of it. Brake lights there near Mississippi in stretches as you make your way onto 70. With Denver traffic, I'm Tiffany Wittstrom.
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0: decide. This is news. Or no.
1: This is just something I need to get off my chest. Listen, and it's about sports.
2: Yeah,
1: I just
2: want
1: to say this. I don't understand boys, and I just, if you're a man, I just want you to know, I don't understand you. Like,
3: what?
1: The Knicks won the NBA championship.
2: Such a fun game to
1: and
2: watch.
1: And then the people of New York, the men of New York, burned the city to the ground. And when the Avs won the cup, we did it here. And I just, it's like,
4: I don't
1: get it. It's like, if Taylor Swift got pregnant, Erica would be so happy. But she wouldn't go light crap on fire.
4: Right.
1: You know what I'm saying?
4: Pull down traffic lights and stuff. That would
1: never happen. Understand why men do this. Please,
2: men, stop.
1: I don't
2: either. I did see a video, actually. It's funny you brought up Taylor Swift. I saw a video that was like the difference between men and women, and it was men tearing New York City apart. And it was women the night that Taylor Swift's Vienna show got canceled because of a terrorist threat.
1: Correct.
2: And all the Swifties met in the middle of town and sang her songs together and had this beautiful moment. And they were sad.
1: Yes.
2: They were mad and angry, and they had been taken. Yes. Something was robbed of them.
1: Yes.
2: The men of New York.
1: You just won the championship.
2: You got everything you wanted, and you need to destroy a school bus?
1: They got on the school bus, and the video is wild. And then it's like, I'm so happy my team won the championship. You know, fire makes it better, though.
2: Right.
1: Like, I just... stop it. Go somewhere and sing Taylor Swift songs.
2: I'll just say, anytime you think, you know, like, ooh, women are too emotional. Interesting. Good evening.
1: Good evening.
2: Welcome to the program.
1: Thank you.
2: It's sad news. It's not happy news on this one. You guys have probably heard, but Oliver Tree... The artist Oliver Tree was killed in a helicopter crash over Rio de Janeiro yesterday.
1: Two helicopters
2: what happened
1: came together
2: yesterday, but it was announced yesterday. Yeah, the two helicopters crashed into each other and then fell down into like a car dealership where the cars caught on fire. Six people died, and Oliver Tree was one of them.
1: You're going to be shocked by this, but I'm going to make it about me. I've never ridden in a helicopter, and I really, really, really, really, really want to.
2: I will never.
1: And then it's Kobe, and like, but so many helicopters go up that this doesn't, that like.
5: You only hear about the bad ones.
2: You only hear about the bad ones. It just doesn't seem.
1: You wouldn't risk it? Have you done it?
2: I've never wanted to ride in one.
1: Never, ever.
2: No. I just feel like one wrong move and you're toast.
1: But if like you had tons of money and they were like, let's fly over a volcano in Maui.
2: No, I'm okay. No. I'll use my money elsewhere.
4: Yeah.

0: I want to stay alive to use that money.
1: Yeah.
0: I don't want to risk anything. I'll become less risk averse.
1: Yes.
0: As I.
2: Really?
0: Yeah.
3: And Aaron's just like,
4: yeah, I
3: this,
4: do it.
3: This helicopter
4: maybe
3: looks
4: not
3: rickety.
4: In Brazil. They had a lot of stuff happen this weekend.
2: The Brazil
4: bungee,
2: did?
4: Yeah, the bungee jumper.
0: Yeah.
1: Did
4: that
1: it
4: too?
1: Snap?
4: There was no rope.
3: They, like, as she, like, launched, all the bystanders are like, what about that rope? And the guys are like, oh. Oop. And then she's like,
1: what?
4: Yeah.
0: Yeah, they never.
3: They forgot to strap the safety
4: it
3: harness on her.
4: It was an unofficial.
1: I'll also
4: thing.
1: Let you know something I have never had a desire to do.
3: I would never bungee.
1: I'm not bungee
3: no
1: jumping.
3: Way.
1: I'm not skydiving, and I'm not helicoptering.
3: I would even do the reverse bungee where you're on the ground and they like pull you back.
4: Oh,
3: and
4: like
3: then
4: the
3: go
4: slingshot.
3: And launch you because you're still like, which I think this might have been. I think they might have launched.
4: No, they were holding her.
3: Oh,
4: she was in a Superman pose. It's terrible that there's
3: and they
4: video.
3: Just they hurled yeah. her off the cliff.
4: Yep.
3: This is the worst news or nope we've
1: yeah,
3: ever done.
1: Yeah, let's move on. But
3: yeah, okay.
1: It is sad. Oliver Tree has passed.
4: RIP. Good evening.
3: Good evening.
4: Tyra Banks is suing Netflix over the America's Next Top Model documentary.
3: She's in it.
4: I know. She's basically saying, I didn't know that was the direction they were going to take. And
3: Tyra,
4: they put me
3: have you watched
4: in
3: your
4: a
3: own
4: bad
3: show?
1: Documentaries sometimes take a different direction.
4: Yeah.
3: Like
1: they're real life.
4: Yeah.
3: Yeah.
4: She's suing for defamation. They're saying that they manipulated her into participating.
3: But y'all watch the show.
1: Yeah.
3: Yeah.
1: Yeah.
3: She's Tyra, what, you're not real hard to manipulate. Like, there's plenty of footage of you being.
4: Yeah.
3: So there's not a case, right?
4: Yeah. I would be surprised if something happened.
1: She's really trying to sue?
4: Yeah. I think her ice cream shop is not working out. She's looking for money.
1: What was it again?
4: Hot ice cream?
1: Yeah.
3: Hot?
4: Yep.
1: So
3: is it just called hot?
4: No.
3: I'm sorry.
1: No. Aaron did this story on News or Nope.
3: I don't remember. So she's like, forgot.
4: It's like she has, I think, maybe two stores. One is in Australia.
3: So it's soup?
4: No. It's hot ice cream.
1: It's not.
3: Is it? Am I missing the joke?
0: No, I don't.
4: No, that's what it is.
3: Is it temperature hot?
4: Yeah.
3: Then so it's just hot cream.
4: It's like
3: there's no
4: ice cream
3: in it.
4: Batter, but they
1: Ew.
4: Warm it up.
3: Hey, Tiak.
0: I know my way around ice cream. I don't know what.
3: Yeah. It's time for a little moment, like okay. The locker room halftime.
0: Mm-hmm.
3: We're getting killed out there, man. There's only one story left on News or Nope.
1: Just so you know, it's a warm, pourable dessert experience. Sippable, silky, sweet treat.
3: Yeah, I can't imagine why there's not a line
1: warm
3: around the building for that dirge.
1: Custard.
3: Okay. Yep. Because it feels to me like the very ingredients are things that we keep in the fridge at all times
1: so
3: we don't die.
4: Yeah.
3: Okay. Hack, you got it? You ready to go out there?
0: I'm ready, coach. I'm going to give it my all.
3: This might be one of those times for birthday hunks or... no, you just this is your moment, buddy. But like this, you got to drag it out of the helicopter, bungee, Tyra, and New York Knicks burning everything to the ground hole that we've...
4: You got
0: good
4: it.
0: Good evening.
3: Good evening.
0: Let's do a round of birthday hunks.
3: Yes!
1: Oh my God.
3: Okay.
0: First off, we have, well, I don't want to say birthday hug, but Northwest turns 13 today. She's already 13. Well, we don't have to
4: we won't take
0: comment any more than that.
4: Good for her. Happy birthday.
0: Yeah, Neil.
3: He wasn't prepared to do this segment.
0: Neil Patrick Harris turns 53 today.
1: Still kind of a hunk.
4: Yeah. He looks great.
1: Yeah.
0: He does look great. He looks the same as when he was Doogie Howser. He's
1: okay, wait, not as when he was Doogie Howser.
3: He was a child then. That's weird.
0: He's pretty.
3: He can never overcome Gone Girl for me. And if you've seen Gone Girl,
1: I have not.
3: Real dark.
4: I feel like I just watched.
3: Oh,
4: maybe
1: but
3: God.
1: He's Barney.
0: Leah Remini turns 56.
3: Going clear.
0: One
3: yeah.
0: of the yeah.
3: No, and, I'm gonna go no on her.
1: Yeah.
0: No on her?
3: No.
0: Ooh, one of the best, I would say one of the hottest TV wives. Of the 90s.
4: She was a Scientologist, that
3: yeah,
4: one?
3: She's the one who did the going clear stuff, yeah.
0: Yeah.
4: Nice
0: Ice Cube
4: hunk.
0: Turns 57.
3: Hunk.
0: Yeah. Courtney Cox turns 62.
3: Hunk.
4: Yep.
0: Helen Hunt turns 63.
4: Hunk.
1: I don't know, guys.
3: She's got so much money. She's...